0: Hey, yo, it's the Baker Boys. Make sure to check us out every night right here on Stacks 92.1. You know what's going down, Capital City.
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0: Yeah, this three-year-old boy with a rare inherited genetic disorder did something very, very special. He raised about $500,000. And what are you doing sitting on your butt out there?
1: Exactly. I need a little rain.
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3: Oh, boy. You know, when you talk about these stories of kids with diseases and things like that going on in their life that is much more serious than what I got going on in my life.
4: Yeah.
3: And they raise all kinds of money for awareness.
4: It makes
3: me feel like I'm not doing it.
4: You're losing.
3: Yeah.
4: You're totally losing at life, Eric V. A three-year-old boy with a rare inherited genetic disorder. Do you have a rare inherited genetic disorder?
3: I guess I'm losing at life.
4: Exactly. This, in Illinois has helped raise about $500,000 for an inclusive playground.
3: Wow.
4: At his school.
3: Nice.
4: Bedford Erickson's family shares his journey online, including his use of a walker and physical challenges caused by his condition.
3: Yeah.
4: The family partnered with Unlimited Play to fund an accessible playground, sports court, and pavilion at Bedford School, with construction already underway while fundraising continues.
3: $500,000.
4: Yeah.
3: Man, doing a lot right there. So shout out to him,
4: Bedford Erickson. You do it, boy. It's the Baker Boys powering the party on Stacks 92.1.

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1: Nick V, have you ever thought about doing like a surgery to make yourself look a certain way?
0: No.
1: At all?
0: Negatory.
1: All right, well, Russian men are taking it to a different level. They're trying to get cauliflower ear procedures so they can look like MMA fighters.
0: So they're faking it. They don't want to just get beat up, huh? They want to fake their way to sexiness. I can't.
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7: Lost in the sauce?
5: Yeah, I love that. I love that, the way I like people say, you know, my name is Bennett, I ain't it. 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
7: Right.
5: My stepfather, Bill Bennett?
7: I'm from the West, and I ain't in this mess.
5: There it is. I like on, that man. One, too. Once you go black...
6: All right, see? 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
5: Oh, God. Okay.
7: Real tears right now. Big facts. Big facts. Now, look, man, Tuesday on the show, we have a really dope discussion going on because we're talking about something you know a lot about, relationships and trust.
8: Yeah. 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
7: Hey, and I'm dropping some more money on you with that $1,000 minute. 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
20: Partly cloudy to mostly cloudy skies through the night tonight, where we do see our lows getting into the higher 60s and lower 70s across the region. High temperatures once again do rise for tomorrow into the 80s at 83 degrees in Lansing, with some scattered storms on the way as well. For Storm Tracker 6, I'm meteorologist Daniel Nemus.
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1: What the f***?
2: What the what?
3: Only in Russia will they find cauliflower ear sexy.
4: Yeah, a strange new trend is making the rounds in Russia where some men are paying to have their ears surgically deformed to get lumpy.
3: Hold on, I can't hear you. What'd you say?
4: Right.
3: I can't hear you.
4: With the look associated with veteran MMA fighters from getting their head beat in, cauliflower ear is typically caused by repeated blunt trauma in combat sports, causing blood to pool under the ear's cartilage and harden in a wrapped shape so it can't be reversed.
3: Comrade, come over here.
4: Cauliflower ear, bro.
3: Comrade, please, put your head on table. 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
4: Medical experts warn of the unlicensed procedures that carry serious risk, including hearing loss.
3: Right.
4: And cartilage infection that can develop into dangerous hematoma.
3: Man, they have way too much coldness and way too much time on their hand in Russia. There's your what the
4: just,
3: up news.
4: Just take a shot of vodka.
3: Yes. It's the Baker Boys on Stax.
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1: What's brown, round, and likes to get down? Yes, the Baker Boys.
2: 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Sing along if you know the words.

0: Splatterfest Monday. Eric V and Nick V up in the building. Coming up in this hour's Make a Buzz.
1: I got a question for you, Eric V. Let's say you're a rock star from the 80s.
0: Uh-huh.
1: And you made lots and lots of money. And you have kids, but you're not going to be giving your kids any of that money.
0: Oh, yeah.
1: We'll tell you who he is.
0: Okay.
1: It's Nick V and Eric V, the Baker Boys.
0: It's not Jackie Chan.
1: No, it's a rock star from the 80s. Gotcha. Not a kung fu star from the 90s.
0: Axl Rose.
1: Sorry.
2: Back to the music with those Baker Boys. Baker
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10: Oh, you got lost in the sauce.
11: Cut it out.
10: I love when people say that.
11: Lost in the sauce?
10: Yeah, I love that. I love that the way I like people say, you know, my name is Bennett. I ain't in. I'm like, Bill Bennett?
11: Right.
10: My stepfather, Bill Bennett?
11: I'm from the West and I ain't in this mess.
10: There it is. I like that one too. Once you go black.
11: All right. See? Yeah, see? Your credit messed up.
10: Oh, God. Okay.
11: Real tears right now. Big facts. Big facts. Now, look, man, Tuesday on the show, we have a really dope discussion going on because we're talking about something you know a lot about, relationships and trust.
12: Yeah. 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
11: Hey, and I'm dropping some more money on you with that $1,000 minute game.
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4: He specifically said no.
1: I've heard many stories of superstars or people that are well off have done well in the industry, like Jackie Chan, also Will Ferrell, and other people that are saying they're not going to give their kids the money. They got to earn it.
0: They got to
1: like
0: earn
1: they
0: it.
1: Did.
0: Yeah.
1: You know. So yeah. Let's talk about this 80s rock star who says they're not giving the inheritance to their kids.
0: Every breath you take, you got to make your own money. Sting,
1: really?
0: Sting stands by not giving his kids an inheritance. It's sticking to the plan, and his kids won't inherit his fortune.
1: So no nepo babies there, huh?
0: No nepo babies. Yeah, right. So he says, I'm paying for your education. You got shoes on your feet.
1: Right.
0: Go work.
1: Right.
0: What do you think about that? Now, if you had kids, would you do the same to your kids?
1: I would do the same thing. They got to earn the value of the dollar and how to make a living on their own. You know what I mean?
0: Yeah.
1: They got to sustain. Nobody helped me.
0: Yeah.
1: So
0: nobody left you a fortune behind to, you
1: just because you got lucky.
0: To live
1: you
0: off
1: know what
0: of.
1: I mean? You're not going to just come out here and just decide that, oh, I got lucky when I was when I was born and my dad has money or my mom has money and I should get the benefits of that? No.
0: Well, some people do and some people don't. We were left with the hard work ethic pretty much and figure it out. And dad always did.
1: Yep.
0: He figured it out and that's what we're with. So Sting standing by, not giving his kids that inheritance. What are you doing with your money? Stacks 92.1.

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1: It's Eric V and Nick V. Now, we know America has a major homelessness problem across the country.
0: Yeah, but be careful how you judge that book with that cover, right? Mm-hmm. There was a former homeless teen in L.A. accepted to 65 colleges.
1: Whoa.
0: Chooses an Ivy League school. 65 colleges.
1: Damn.
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5: Partly cloudy to mostly cloudy skies through the night tonight, where we do see our lows getting into the higher 60s and lower 70s across the region. High temperatures once again do rise for tomorrow into the 80s at 83 degrees in Lansing, with some scattered storms on the way as well. For Storm Tracker 6, I'm meteorologist Daniel Nemus.
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1: Don't judge a book by the cover. That's what they always say, right?
2: Yeah.
1: We're talking about this homeless kid that was accepted to how many colleges?
2: Lamont Newell was accepted to 65 colleges.
1: Dang.
2: He said he applied broadly because his mother didn't have the same opportunity and credited after school programs, basketball, and support from teachers for helping provide stability and academic encouragement. Newell plans to study industrial engineering at Columbia University starting this fall and hopes to study abroad in Egypt during college.
1: Man, that's amazing.
2: All right.
1: Shout out to him. And, you know, you just never know what kind of smarts they have, so you shouldn't judge him by their cover. Just have common decency.
2: And good luck to Lamont Newell.
1: Yeah, shout him out.
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1: Oh.
0: Well, we're going to talk about it. Hold on.
1: What the hell?
0: Yeah, I know, right?
2: Lunch was great, but this traffic is awful.
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10: Oh, you got lost in the sauce.
11: Cut it out.
10: I love when people say that.
11: Lost in the sauce?
10: Yeah, I love that. I love that the way I like people say, you know, my name is Bennett. I ain't in. I'm like, Bill Bennett?
11: Right.
10: My stepfather, Bill Bennett?
11: I'm from the West and I ain't in this mess.
10: There it is. I like that one too. Once you go black.
11: All right. See? Yeah. See? Your credit messed up.
10: Oh, God. Okay.
11: Real tears right now. Big facts. Big facts. Now, look, man, Tuesday on the show, we have a really dope discussion going on because we're talking about something you know a lot about, relationships and trust.
12: Yeah. Ooh, I like those. And those Drake albums got the streets talking. And I got into a great discussion about it on Cruising the Streets, and it was strictly ladies.
11: Hey, and I'm dropping some more money on you with that $1,000 minute game.
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2: All right, so when Nick V was talking about this story earlier, I'm like, how did somebody find somebody's dog ashes?
3: Yeah, a homeless man in Seattle was receiving community support after returning the ashes of a family's late Chihuahua that had been stolen during a car break-in.
2: Oh, that's why.
3: It felt, you know, when you say Chihuahua, all of a sudden, you know, right, my heart starts going. Chris, who has been homeless for 7 years, found the discarded bag containing the dog's ashes and memorial items in a dumpster.
2: What?
3: And contacted the family after seeing flyers posted in the area.
2: Oh, man.
3: Following the return of the items, a crowdfunding campaign has raised more than $6,400 to help Chris secure housing.
2: Jeez.
3: Furnish an apartment and for his rescued dog, Rio.
2: Wow. Shout out to him, man, for being, you know, of the mind frame to, hey, this is somebody's loved one. I wonder if he knew it was a Chihuahua.
3: I mean, there was flyers up everywhere.
2: Yeah.
3: So they probably didn't know it was a Chihuahua if there's flyers showing.
2: Oh, right.
3: Right?
2: Of the urn.
3: Shouts out to Chris, man. It's the Baker Boys powering the party on Stax 92.1.

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1: Now, we all know dating is hard these days, especially online. Now, the founder of Bumble says the future of dating is your AI will date another person's AI and decide what's the best match for you. Can you think about this for a second?
0: No, I don't. I refuse. I'm not doing it. I'm not applying to it. And those websites don't work anyway. So who's this guy? And what does he know?
1: It's a female.
0: Oh, what does she know?
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9: Partly cloudy to mostly cloudy skies through the night tonight, where we do see our lows getting into the higher 60s and lower 70s across the region. High temperatures once again do rise for tomorrow into the 80s at 83 degrees in Lansing, with some scattered storms on the way as well. For Storm Tracker 6, I'm meteorologist Daniel Nemus.
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1: Fun, energetic DJs that make you feel good. Nick and Eric V, take it away.
2: Anybody who says the AI is going to be, the forerunner for me, like go and do all this work beforehand and then decide through the AI, I'm not sure if I'm there yet, Eric V.
3: All right, so now I got to create an AI version of myself now to have a date with somebody?
2: Yeah, but it's not really you.
3: What the hell? They're saying the future of dating may not be people talking to people anymore. According to Bumble founder Whitney Wolf, AI could soon date other AIs on your behalf, scanning thousands of profiles, filtering conversations, and selecting the best matches before you even say hello.
2: So they could go back on your digital footprint, literally for years. They can go to Facebook, they can go to Twitter, or X, or MySpace for that matter. And then they can also find out that you are an ambulance chaser, and you're never going to get a date.
3: Very true.
2: Back in 2003, Eric Vidal chased down an ambulance and was taken to jail briefly.
3: Wow. Thanks, Nick V.
2: I mean, that's the truth, right?
3: Putting my business in the street. That was never online.
2: AI's going to find it.
3: They're not going to find it because it's been expunged. You know what that word means?
2: Yes, I do.
3: Not on my record.
2: I can't spell it, but...
3: All right, we got to get up out of here. Thank you guys for tuning in on A Manifest Monday. We'll catch you tomorrow for Terrific Tuesday.
2: Yes, we will. It's the Baker Boys on Stacks.
3: 92.1.

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0: say I'm sorry?
1: Hey, I just wanted to say that I'm sorry.
2: Really, really sorry.
1: I really need to hear back from you. I really want to apologize.
0: On the apology line, 1-877-209-0631.
3: Hey, this goes out to Nicole in Weezer, Idaho. This is Jeremy. You know who I am. I'd just like to say I'm sorry we couldn't make it work, girl. Thank you.
4: Hi, this is Kendall Matthews. I live in Wasilla, Alaska, and I want to say I'm sorry to my mother, Christy Somerville. I just want to say I'm sorry for being a not very good person towards you, and I'm really sorry for not saying I love you more often.
5: My name is Anthony Stockman. I'm calling from Springfield, Illinois, and I want to send an apology to my girlfriend, Addie Plummer, for not paying attention to her enough, and I hope she can forgive me, and I love her so much.

0: arrived back from the weekend. How was it? More importantly, how was your Monday? You got through it. We got through it together. Little pot of gold at the end of the rainbow. It's the Slow Jam Show late at night. Me and you and the Slow Jams. That's all we need. Put my phone on DND so no one disturbs us. Let's have some conversation tonight. These are your special dedications. We call them oral expressions.
1: Hi, my name is Jasmine Zuniga. I'm calling to give an oral expression to my husband, Robert Zuniga. I'm from Lindsay, California. I love you so much. You're my everything.
2: Yes. Hi, my name is Annabelle Martinez. And I come from Odessa, Texas. And I want to say to Silver Hernandez from Javi Nunit that I love her and I can't wait to come home.
3: Hi, this is Dan Horner in Wichita, Kansas, and I'm sending my oral expression out to my beautiful wife, Reagan. We've been together a long time, and it's getting better and better every day, baby. I love you. Have a good night.
4: This is Angie from Tucson, Arizona. I'm doing this for my daughter, Miracle Johnson. She just wants to give an oral expression to James Sanchez. He passed away not too long ago. She just wants to say she misses you, and you'll always be with her.
0: Yeah, we send some love to the family as well. And R-Dub back in a minute. The night is young. The possibilities are endless. Stick around. We've got a great show coming up. It's the Monday night slow jam session on this incredible radio station.
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7: 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Big facts. 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

0: Hey, how's it going?
1: I'm good, man. How you doing tonight?
0: I'd love to give an oral expression out to my wife tonight.
1: Okay, start with your name, please.
0: My name is Brian, and I'm calling out of San Antonio, Texas.
1: Brian, and your wife?
0: My wife's name is Liza.
1: All right, Brian, I want you to express yourself to Liza. Go ahead.
0: Liza, baby, I know I'm not always the easiest to live with, but we've been together 11 years now and married for 8, and I hope we go on another 20 together. And I don't want to spend any night or another night without you by my side. I love you, baby. And I'm so happy to be your husband.
1: Beautifully said, my friend. I wish you and Liza 20 and then a 20 after that and then 20 more after that. And I appreciate you both listening to the show tonight.
0: Oh, yes. We every night we look forward to this. And hearing the couples call just gives us hope that everybody else is doing the same thing. And we appreciate you spending your time giving us these slow jams to have a nice night, too.

0: 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Trust me, you don't want me to. It's over 200. But let me give a shout out to just a few of my favorites. Biloxi, Mississippi, the station is G96.7. 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
1: Hi, this is Amy Martinez, and I'm calling from Lubbock, Texas. And I would like to give an oral expression to my fiancé, Rocky Cardona, in Lubbock, Texas. Baby, I just want you to know that I love you so, so very much with all my heart.
2: My name is Tyler Torres. This is going out to Brittany Torres, or future Mrs. Torres. Love you so much, baby. I'm from Phoenix, Arizona.
3: My name is Jessica Ortiz. I'm from Stockton, California. And this is from my son, Johnny the Fifth. Mommy will be with you soon, baby. I love you.
4: Hey, this is Nicole calling from Burley, Louisiana. I would like to send an oral expression to the love of my life, Joshua, in Beaumont, Texas. Baby, you're my love, you're my life, you're my soul, and you make me the happiest woman on earth.
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8: Partly cloudy to mostly cloudy skies through the night tonight, where we do see our lows getting into the higher 60s and lower 70s across the region. High temperatures once again do rise for tomorrow into the 80s at 83 degrees in Lansing, with some scattered storms on the way as well. For Storm Tracker 6, I'm meteorologist Daniel Nemus.
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0: Did I get you on the line?
1: You got me on the line.
0: Right on. What's up, man?
1: George, what are you doing tonight?
0: Just on my way home, about to get home to my old lady.
1: Okay. And where are you calling from? What city and state are you in?
0: I'm in Tucson, Arizona.
1: All right, man. What's your old lady's name?
0: Felicia.
1: We have to remind everyone, that's actually a term of endearment.
0: Is it?
1: Of course. It better be. Yeah. That's a term
0: yeah,
1: of endearment.
0: Yeah, it's a good thing, right?
1: Yeah, it's a good thing.
0: Right on.
1: What do you want to tell her?
0: I just want to tell her I love her and I appreciate, her work with me through everything I've been going through lately. And you know, I recognize everything she's doing. I love her.
2: But I understand why. See, it's burning me to hold on to this. I know this is something I gotta do, but that don't mean I want to. What I'm trying to say is that

0: For a second, I thought it was Monday. Maybe you did too. Sorry to remind you. But we got through it together. Monday night means Monday night slow jams. This is the weeknight version of Sunday night slow jams, R-dub. And here come your online expressions from slowjams.com. From Zeta to Cyrus in Las Cruces, New Mexico. I love you. Have an amazing night. And I hope you're listening tonight. From Chris to Brandon in Las Vegas, Nevada, Q100.5. I love you and I can't wait to see you again. Hopefully tomorrow, Michelle and Mickey, Pasadena, California, 93.5 K-Day. Love you so much, and I'm always thinking about you. Tony and Desiree in Corpus Christi, Texas. Sorry that I've been so distant. Would you accept my apology? Cindy and Tommy tonight, Joshua Tree, California. She's thinking about you. Jaime's in Tennessee for Willie in Bakersfield, California. And long-distance love from Amy in Virginia to Billy in Elmira, New York. I love you, and I miss you. Great seeing you this weekend. Crystal and Joey in Anchorage, Alaska. Samantha and Joseph in Palmdale, California. Priscilla is in Odessa, Texas. For Chris in Oakdale, Louisiana, you can send an online expression tonight or anytime you feel like it. 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R-Dub back in a minute. The rest of tonight's Monday Night Slow Jams in just a few seconds.
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9: Oh, you got lost in the sauce.
10: Cut it out.
9: I love when people say that.
10: Lost in the sauce?
9: Yeah, I love that. I love that, the way I like people say, you know, my name is Bennett. I ain't in. I'm like, Bill Bennett?
10: Right.
9: My stepfather, Bill Bennett?
10: I'm from the West, and I ain't in this mess.
9: There it is. I like that one, too. Once you go black.
10: All right, see? Yeah, see? Your credit messed up.
9: Oh, God. Okay.
10: Real tears right now. Big facts. Big facts. Now, look, man, Tuesday on the show, we have a really dope discussion going on because we're talking about something you know a lot about, relationships and trust.
11: Yeah. Ooh, I like those. And those Drake albums got the streets talking. And I got into a great discussion about it.

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6: 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First of all, I have to be honest with you, baby. I lied when I told you I never wanted to see you again.

0: My name is Stacy Foster, and I'm calling from Albuquerque, New Mexico.
1: Hi, Stacy. How are things in Albuquerque tonight?
0: I'm doing good.
1: Excellent. Who's on your mind?
0: I want to dedicate to Mike Gardner.
1: To your gardener? Who's your gardener?
0: No, Mike Gardner.
1: I thought you said you want to dedicate to your gardener. I'm like, that's cool. We've never had that before on the show.
0: Huh?
1: So his name is Mike Gardner?
0: Yeah.
1: Okay. What do you want to tell Mike?
0: Just that I love him and I miss him. And hope he has a good night. And hopefully I can see him soon.
1: All right. We'll get you locked in tonight. Thank you so much for listening in Albuquerque.
0: Thank you.
1: All right. Good night.

0: 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I'm too connected. 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
1: This is Susie from Anchorage, Alaska. I want to send out an oral expression to Greg in Anchorage, Alaska. I love you. I miss you. And it won't be long, babe.
2: Hey, this is Rebecca from Ganado, Texas. Want to send an oral expression to my sexy husband, Alfredo. I love you, baby. Can't wait to see you.
3: What's up? My name is Chavis from Wichita, Kansas. I'm sending a shout-out or expression to Tasha Powell. I would like to say thank you for being my biggest number one supporter and my number one fan. I love you and I always will love you.
4: Hi, this is Karis from Las Vegas, Nevada. I'd like to give an oral expression to Matthew. You're working so, so hard on the road all the time, working hard to support our family. You're the love of my life, and I'm so proud of you. Love you, babe.
0: All right, there you go. 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
6: I'm meteorologist David Young. Your forecast for tonight, look for overnight low temperatures only in the 60s. Very mild out there. A few more scattered showers and storms, some strong on Tuesday. High temperatures near 83 degrees. We'll drop back into the upper 40s as we head into Tuesday night. Skies becoming partly cloudy, then some sunshine for Wednesday with highs in the lower 60s.
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0: It's Dee Dee in the morning, and if you missed the show...
1: Oh, you got lost in the sauce.
2: Cut it out.
0: I love when people say that.
3: Lost in the sauce?
0: Yeah, I love that. I love that the way I like people say, you know, my name is Bennett. I ain't in. I'm like, Bill Bennett?
3: Right.
0: My stepfather, Bill Bennett?
3: I'm from the West and I ain't in this mess.
0: There it is. I like that one too. Once you go black.
2: All right, see? Yeah, see?
3: Your credit messed up.
0: Oh, God. Okay.
2: Real tears right now. Big facts. Big facts. Now, look, man, Tuesday on the show, we have a really dope discussion going on because we're talking about something you know a lot about, relationships and trust.
4: Yeah. Well, like those, and those Drake albums got the streets talking, and I got into a great discussion about it on Cruising the Streets, and it was strictly ladies.
3: Hey, and I'm dropping some more money on you with that $1,000 minute. 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
6: I'm meteorologist David Young. Your forecast for tonight, look for overnight low temperatures only in the 60s, very mild out there. A few more scattered showers and storms, some strong on Tuesday. High temperatures near 83 degrees. We'll drop back into the upper 40s as we head into Tuesday night. Skies becoming partly cloudy, then some sunshine for Wednesday with highs in the lower 60s.
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0: It's Dee Dee in the morning, and if you missed the show...
1: Oh, you got lost in the sauce.
2: Cut it out.
0: I love when people say that.
3: Lost in the sauce?
0: Yeah, I love that. I love that the way I like people say, you know, my name is Bennett, I ain't in. I'd be like, Bill Bennett?
3: Right.
0: My stepfather, Bill Bennett?
3: I'm from the West and I ain't in this mess.
0: There it is. I like that one too. Once you go black.
2: All right, see? Yeah, see?
3: Your credit messed up.
2: Oh, God.
0: Okay.
2: Real tears right now. Big facts. Big facts. Now, look, man, Tuesday on the show, we have a really dope discussion going on because we're talking about something you know a lot about, relationships and trust.
3: Yeah.
4: Well, like those. And those Drake albums got the streets talking, and I got into a great discussion about it on Cruising the Streets, and it was Strictly Ladies.
3: Hey, and I'm dropping some more money on you with that $1,000 minute game.
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Wake up with Didi in the morning and get moving with Metro Malik on the way home. 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
2: I'm meteorologist David Young. Your forecast for tonight, look for overnight low temperatures only in the 60s. Very mild out there. A few more scattered showers and storms, some strong on Tuesday. High temperatures near 83 degrees. We'll drop back into the upper 40s as we head into Tuesday night. Skies becoming partly cloudy, then some sunshine for Wednesday with highs in the lower 60s.
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2: Cut it out.
1: I love when people say that.
3: Lost in the sauce?
1: Yeah, I love that. I love that the way I like people say, you know, my name is Bennett, I ain't in. Yeah, I'm like, Bill Bennett?
3: Right.
1: My stepfather, Bill Bennett?
3: I'm from the West and I ain't in this mess.
1: There it is. I like that one too. Once you go black.
2: All right, see? Yeah, see?
3: Your credit messed up.
1: Oh, God. Okay.
2: Real tears right now. Big facts. Big facts. Now, look, man, Tuesday on the show, we have a really dope discussion going on because we're talking about something you know a lot about, relationships and trust.
3: Yeah.
4: Well, like those. And those Drake albums got the streets talking, and I got into a great discussion about it on Cruising the Streets, and it was Strictly Ladies.
3: Hey, and I'm dropping some more money on you with that $1,000 minute game.
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7: I'm meteorologist David Young. Your forecast for tonight: look for overnight low temperatures only in the 60s. Very mild out there. A few more scattered showers and storms, some strong on Tuesday. High temperatures near 83 degrees. We'll drop back into the upper 40s as we head into Tuesday night. Skies becoming partly cloudy, then some sunshine for Wednesday with highs in the lower 60s.
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1: You guys are great.
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mighty long time, but I'm here to tell you, there's something else. The afterworld. A world of never-ending happiness. You can always see the sun. Day.

0: you missed the show.
1: Oh, you got lost in the sauce.
2: Cut it out.
1: I love when people say that.
3: Lost in the sauce?
1: Yeah, I love that. I love that, the way I like people say, you know, my name is Bennett. I ain't in. I'm like, Bill Bennett?
3: Right.
1: My stepfather, Bill Bennett.
3: I'm from the West and I ain't in this mess.
1: There it is. I like that one too. Once you go black.
2: All right, see? Yeah, see?
3: Your credit messed up.
1: Oh, God. Okay.
2: Real tears right now. Big facts. Big facts. Now, look, man, Tuesday on the show, we have a really dope discussion going on because we're talking about something you know a lot about, relationships and trust.
3: Yeah.
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5: I'm meteorologist David Young. Your forecast for tonight, look for overnight low temperatures only in the 60s, very mild out there. A few more scattered showers and storms, some strong on Tuesday. High temperatures near 83 degrees. We'll drop back into the upper 40s as we head into Tuesday night. Skies becoming partly cloudy, then some sunshine for Wednesday with highs in the lower 60s.
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2: Good morning and welcome to the show. Hi, it's Dee Dee in the morning. It is Tuesday, May 19th. Well, hi, J. Cruz is here.
3: I'm not.
2: Yeah, you are. Trey G and comedian J.J. Williamson on this Tuesday. It is Malcolm X Day.
4: Hey, shout out Malcolm. There's a really good documentary on social media. I forget the name of it. I think it's The Assassination of Malcolm X. Mm-hmm. It's on Netflix, actually, and it's really good.
2: Okay.
4: It's really good.
2: I may have to watch that. You know, I was home recently, you know, Killeen, Copper's Cove area, and then I could not believe this. There is a new MLK drive that I hadn't seen.
4: Oh, really?
2: Yep, and there's an RG3 way there.
4: Really?
2: In Copper's Cove, Texas, because he went to Copper's Cove High School. And so when you turn to make a left to go into the Walmart, it's RG3 way.
4: Oh, wow.
2: I promise y'all.
4: Okay, shout out RG3.
2: Right? I'm waiting on me a street then, damn.
5: It's going to be long.
4: It's going to be an alley.
2: It sure is. Hey, it's Plant Something Day. That's what today is, Plant Something.
4: Okay. Yeah.
2: Celebrate your elected officials day.
5: Celebrate them.
2: Mm-hmm.
4: What have they done for us lately, though?
2: You ain't lying.
4: Yeah, let's see if they deserve to be celebrated.
2: Right? All they've done, we've watched is we have to sit up here and lie about certain things and act like we didn't know that there was an Epstein file.
4: Right.
2: Act like Iran ain't sending over videos telling us that we're getting lied to.
4: Yeah. We got to make you prove that celebration.
2: We could talk about the fact that gas, they ain't helped us with gas. Unemployment is bad.
4: The fouls.
2: Everything. All right, let's move on. It's National Barber Mental Health Awareness Day.
3: For barbers?
2: Mm-hmm.
4: Shout out to the barbers.
3: Or the mental health they provide with good haircuts, either way. Okay.
2: No, they say that barbers now are becoming almost like therapists.
3: Right, because they sit there and listen to us or just watch us sleep.
2: Barbers and hairstylists are becoming your new therapists.
4: So. Right. That's true.
2: Hey, let's celebrate birthdays, y'all. Here we go. Happy birthday goes out to the basketball player, Kevin Garnett.
6: KG. The big ticket.
2: Yep, Kevin Garnett.
6: The big ticket.
2: Celebrating a birthday. Rapper Yo Gotti is celebrating a birthday.
3: The legend.
2: And the pop singer Grace Jones celebrating a birthday.
7: My bumblebee.
2: Who was made famous in, everybody knew, what was it? Boomerang. The movie Boomerang.
6: Yes. Grace Jones. Strong J.
2: Yeah, she was Strong J.
6: She was Strong J.
2: All right. Hey, listen, we kicked the show off with early morning memes. Mine is real simple. Mine just says this. I hate when people give generic advice like, take it one day at a time.
3: Because
2: you'd be like, well, what else am I going to do? Skip Tuesday? Can I?
3: Right.
2: What do you mean, take one day? I mean, what else can I do? Like, what? Okay. Sorry.
3: God, that's real.
2: All right. That's a meme.
3: I'm a dad. If you're a dad and you need a joke, I got a dad joke. Feel free to use it.
6: Come on with it.
3: Hey, y'all. Have y'all ever seen an Apple store being robbed?
2: No.
3: Have you? Have you ever seen it?
2: I haven't seen it.
3: Well, apparently, you've been an eyewitness.
4: I get it.
6: No.
2: And guess what? I don't like that one.
4: I hate it.
3: Do better.
2: Yeah, really.
6: That was better. I passed the tray.
4: I passed the tray.
2: I like that.
4: All right, here we go. I got one. Mine says, my car just be swallowing gas. You got to chew it first, baby.
2: Damn.
4: You got to chew it first.
3: I'm confused.
4: Car just be swallowing gas.
2: Come on, JJ.
6: All right, here we go. I see why people be going back to their ex. Hey, everybody be lying. Might as well go back to the one that you familiar with.
4: Facts.
6: Yeah. Why would go with that lie you familiar with?
2: I like it. Facts. That's how we kick the show off with early morning memes. Coming up this morning on the show, J. Cruz is sharing his conversation about the Drake album that he got into while cruising the streets.
4: Oh.
2: Plus our dope discussion today when it comes to a relationship. Do you go in trusting or what?
3: Come on.
2: We'll get into that. Plus we got more money for you inside our $1,000 minute game. But get ready though, everybody. It's getting ready to be a great day on this Tuesday. Here we go. It's Dee Dee in the morning.
0: Dee Dee in the morning. The hits that power the party all day long. 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
16: The girl next door, you know? 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
17: Said it wasn't you.
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3: All right, it's Didi in the morning, and we have to have a conversation about Drake and the three albums he dropped. Soulja Boy told us it wasn't nothing that he did three albums a long time ago.
4: Yeah,
3: I just want everybody to know.
4: Yeah.
3: Did you see that, Trey? I know y'all saw it. Okay.
4: I did.
3: All right. Well, anyways, I want you to know I did listen to Drake's three albums.
4: Okay.
3: My favorite one is the one with the mama's face on it.
4: I believe that's Maid of Honor.
3: Maid of Honor. That's
4: Maid
3: my favorite.
4: Honor.
3: I like Maid of Honor.
4: Yeah.
3: Okay. So anyway, go ahead.
4: That's your favorite?
3: That's my favorite
4: album. Oh, wow. That's interesting. Okay. Well, so my favorite was Iceman.
3: Mm-hmm.
4: Now, I did listen to all three of them over the weekend as well, so I wanted to bring it to you guys and kind of give y'all my nominations for different tracks on the album.
3: Okay.
4: Right? Okay. So, for example, this first song is The Most Shots Fired. Now, he mentioned a couple rappers in this particular song, including Jay-Z.

0: Now that was called "Make Them Pay."
1: Okay,
0: that's one. That's one track.
2: I like that song too.
0: And he really is spitting on the album.
2: Yeah, he is.
3: Who was he taking shots at anybody there?
0: Hov.
3: Oh, I didn't get that one.
0: Jay-Z, he said, "Y'all run the Hov and ask for opinions. Oh. My guys, we don't do that.
3: Okay.
0: We don't move like that when it comes to Jay-Z.
4: Yeah, we're not asking him for."
0: Absolutely not. Mm-mm. Him and Jay-Z have had like a really storied history with each other. There's another part on the song, basically, where it just really showcases his lyrical ability. Check this out.
5: Yeah.

0: Now,
1: YMCA.
0: YMCA, Young Money, California. He did say that Young Money may have a show that they do in California. So Kendrick Lamar might be interested to hear that bar. Mm. He also mentioned your boy in that bar, DD, Jalen Hurts. Okay. Philly Eagles, Jalen Hurts.
2: Yeah, they make him hurt. Yeah.
0: Drake actually, he had something personal on this album.
1: He did.
0: There's another song on there. I know DD was looking for kind of like an up tempo song.
3: Yeah.
0: This has a little bit of an up tempo to it. It's called Shebang. Now, this is probably the best song off the album.

0: don't. 40, what's up, shebang? All of my ops, they dance.
1: Now, you can hear the Migo ad-libs in the background. They are not on the song, but they are ad-libbing throughout.
2: I thought he was actually in the studio with him when I was listening.
1: My God. Shout out to Takeoff, too, because he actually made some of the ad-libs as well. Now, DD, this is one of those radio records. This is the up-tempo record from the album. It's called Too Hard for the Radio.
3: I love that one.
1: It's a banger. Check it out.
3: That one I like.

0: See, that's what I was looking for. I was looking for them kind of hits from Drake.
1: Stop playing.
0: That's what I was looking for. I was like, those are the ones.
1: Stop playing. Now, speaking of hits, I will say it did get a little ratchet on one of the albums. Sexy Red popped up.
0: I like that one, too.
1: Sexy Red popped up more than once.
2: They best friends.
1: Yeah, she popped up more than once on the album. This one is called Cheetah Print. And she, you might remember the song that this samples. Check this out.

0: Okay.
1: When I heard that one, I loved it. Like I said, those are the I was looking for from him.
2: Right.
1: This is what's going to take it, where everybody goes, yeah, everybody's dancing, everybody's listening. Right. That's what we, you know,
2: back
1: some of us
2: charts.
1: Who didn't care about it, when we care about the beef, but we really wanted some hits.
3: We want some hits. Yeah. We want some hits. Yeah, I think that's his formula. That's the best way for him to win as well. Mm-hmm. But I honestly, overall, I did like the Iceman album. The other two albums, I went as big a fan of.
1: See, you like the Iceman because he was going for taking the shots at everybody?
3: Cal, I like Iceman because he was spitting. People missed that. People missed that.
0: But I think he's the victim in this whole situation.
3: I won't say
0: I actually do, Trey. I think he's telling the truth. In every single song, they have been against him from the beginning. All he did was help people. Yeah. He's a
1: Well, I'll just say this. I see how it broke records and everything else, though, because it really is. I liked it. I liked the whole thing. All right, y'all. Thank you for that, Trey.
3: No problem.
1: It's Didi in the morning.
4: The hits that power the party. 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
4: Good morning, Dee Dee. In the morning, guys, we got to have a conversation. JJ says he's figured out some funny things that we all do when we break up with someone.
5: When you break up and when you've been in a long relationship, man, for some years, man, you think she the one or he the one, but then things go south. You break up, and man, you be trying your best to let them know, I ain't studying you no more. I ain't studying you. So, man, I came up with a list of some funny things you can do when you break up.
4: Okay.
5: Here's one. You unfollow them immediately. You're going to unfollow their ass immediately.
4: Yeah.
5: But now, look, you unfollow their ass, but look, you go to somebody else's account to keep watching them, though.
6: You make a fake one,
5: or you go to your family or your cousin's page.
4: Then what's the point?
5: Yeah, what's the point? For real.
4: Unfollowing.
5: Yeah, you just unfollow me. You be like, man, I still want to look at you, though. I want to look at you. Look here. You act like you love being single. You start hanging out more. You know, you posting pictures. I'm by myself. I'm all about team me. But as soon as you put the phone down, you crying.
4: Lonely.
5: Yeah, you lonely. You miss them bad. Man, you here you go. You go to the gym more now. Posting selfies. I'm working on me.
4: Okay.
5: I'm trying to get my life together.
4: Ain't that always the case? As soon as you break up with somebody, you in the gym trying to prove to them what they lost. But you're like, but you didn't look like that when we were together. You didn't go to the gym. We were together.
5: We were together, yeah.
6: You didn't take Ozempic when I was with you.
5: Right. Now you want to post when we was at Popeyes and everything together, but now you're in the gym.
7: Shut up.
5: Again, these are just some funny things you can do when you break up. For some reason, you start laughing extra hard in public.
7: Oh, God.
5: In public. Everything funny as hell.
6: That's
5: you
6: life.
5: Slapping your thigh, you crying, you running around like you just really in a great-ass mood. But as soon as you go home, you're like, damn, man, I sure miss her.
7: Crying.
5: I sure miss her.
4: Here's a t-shirt.
7: Damn.
5: All right, here's another one right here, people. Hey, you ever go to the barbershop, like, you know what, or the beauty salon, like, let me change my look. Now, all of a sudden, you want to change your look. You want to look like somebody else. You get your hair done. You get it cut. Get one side shaved and everything. Talking about, this the new me.
7: No, it ain't.
5: The same you.
7: Facts.
5: It's the same damn you.
6: You just got to fade.
5: You gotta fade. That's all you did. Now you start to tell everybody, I'm good. I'm good. You know, I'm out here having fun, living life.
7: Like it's golden.
5: Oh, my God.
7: Like it's golden.
5: Oh, my God. Now you start posting solo dinners.
6: Oh, those are fun.
5: The solo dinners?
6: Oh, yeah.
5: You be acting like you don't need nobody to go out and go to dinner with you and everything. Right. You start posting your boomerang pictures or your food.
6: What do you need somebody to talk to, right?
4: Hold on a second. Yeah. I ain't posted a boomerang in forever.
5: Boomerang your food. Okay. You be like, oh, yeah, I'm out here eating pretty good. Hey, you rewatch your old texts from them, though.
4: Oh, yeah.
5: You go through them. Mm-hmm. You're going to check out them old texts, man.
4: See, you see some signs that there were some danger there.
5: Danger. And they're like, let me see what we went wrong at. Where did we go wrong?
7: I ain't going to lie to you. I was just having this conversation over the weekend with somebody. I was telling them, hey, you got to delete the text thread and you got to delete the number.
5: You got to.
7: Got
5: to
7: delete the text thread.
5: You got to. Especially if you truly, you know, over this person. So-called over this person.
7: Yeah.
5: Again, these are just some funny things you can do when you break up. Mm-hmm. You listen to old songs.
7: Oh, yeah.
5: And start creating, you know, just fake different scenarios of what happened to this relationship. For some reason, you turn into a motivational speaker.
7: Oh, no.
5: For some odd reason.
7: Oh, no.
5: You be trying to tell people and coach them about their relationship. Well, yours didn't work. I don't think I'm going to take this advice.
4: Right.
5: At all. So when you break up, man, you just try to find some things to make you move forward.
7: Facts.
5: In these relationships, man. Stay together.
4: Stay together, Dan.
5: How about that?
4: Thank you, JJ.
5: Just stay together.
4: All right. That's some wonderful advice right there.
5: Stay together. Stay together.
4: It was just
5: together.
4: Simple. Y'all hear it? All right. Thank you for that, JJ. I appreciate it. It's Dee Dee in the morning.
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10: Good Tuesday morning. I'm Megan Vaselli with 6 News. A group of Democratic lawmakers continue their push for an investigation into a Northern Michigan school and its ties to convicted sex offender Jeffrey Epstein. We told you last month lawmakers introduced a new resolution in the State House that would create a special committee to investigate Epstein's ties to the Interlochen Center for the Arts. Three state reps will hold a press conference this afternoon in Lansing to reaffirm their support for the investigation while discussing their next steps. This morning, crews will start emergency repairs on the railroad crossing in Meridian Township, which will shut down part of Okemos Road. The township says it will be closed between Mount Hope and Bennett. Local traffic can still get through, but there's a hard closure at the crossing. The project expected to last through Thursday. For the latest news, weather, and sports, be sure to tune into 6 News, and we're always online at WLNS.com.
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24: I'm Storm Tracker 6 meteorologist Katie Nicolau. Here with a look at your forecast. Today we'll see scattered showers and storms popping up across the area, and in the afternoon, those could be severe. The main threat will be damaging wind gusts, though there is still an isolated tornado risk and the potential for hail. All of that's with high temperatures in the low 80s today, and then overnight lows near 50 with a few isolated showers tonight.
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3: Good morning, Dee Dee in the morning. Listen, let's get into the hot topics. We got to, did y'all hear what was happening in New Orleans? Shouts out to Keith Lee. We got to get into this.
4: Come on.
3: And more Drake drama. Here we go. 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
3: 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All right. So, Dr. Bryant, people won't let this go.
4: Nah.
3: So now somebody then broke down the whole situation with Dr. Cheyenne Bryant, who has gotten quiet. We ain't heard her at all, huh?
4: Yeah.
3: She ain't said nothing.
4: She kind of took a back seat, didn't she?
3: She must be in that garage or up in that attic looking for her
4: diploma.
3: Her diploma, but take a listen to this.
7: You're never going to believe what I just found out about Dr. Cheyenne Bryant. I actually found proof that Dan is Dr. Bryant. Now, her integrity may be in question, but she has her legal ducks in a row. She has had a registered trademark for Dr. Bryant since 2018. Connection with her life coaching services since 2017. Almost 10 years, her claim has been that she's been using the name Dr. Bryant in connection with coaching services and educational services. Where in this trademark does she say that she provides therapy? In fact, it's not even filed in that class. Her trademark is in class 41, which is an educational class. Legally, she owns the name. The trademark office is not going to ask for her degree. Not going to ask to see her dissertation. Only check and confirm that using her trademark in a way that it's a brand.
4: Wow.
3: So it's her brand.
8: But I've heard her call herself a therapist.
3: I don't know what I've heard her say. I'm going to be honest. I don't know.
4: I think she's very slick with the words, too. And I think that's what she, like, she's a therapy expert is what she'll call herself.
8: She's a word expert.
4: Yeah, like, she tries to get around it in a way to where it's like, oh, I heard what you said, but then you go back and listen to it, and she'd be like, nah, you ain't heard right, though. No.
8: I didn't say I graduated from therapy. I said I took therapy.
4: Or I studied therapy in school. Yeah. You know what I'm saying?
8: Extensively.
3: So. Well, did we all get bamboozled? Well, if we did, we all got bamboozled by social media again.
4: Maybe
3: again.
4: So. It seemed like it.
3: It's all right. Let's move on and talk about Drake.
4: Yep. So the homie Drake, you know, he dropped the Iceman album over the weekend. It's moving numbers, too. They say it's supposed to do like 400,000 to 800,000 copies first week, something like that. It's projected to at least. Well, now somebody has made a video, right, of Kendrick Lamar dissing Drake, but then also Drake responding to Kendrick Lamar on a couple of his Iceman tracks. Check it out.
9: Yeah, my first one, like my last one. It's a classic. You don't have one.
10: How do they say they got classics? If it's shit that you never...

0: Yeah.
1: He answered it like that.
0: This is war. This is war, man. I love that somebody broke it down, too. Yeah. Every bar that Kendrick had, Drake tried to respond to a lot of that within the Iceman album. So check it out for yourself. You be the judge.
1: Nice. All right. And then finally, we got to clap it up for Keith Lee, right? This is a man who got big and became famous on social media and has taken it to the next level. You know, in New Orleans this past weekend, you know he had a family day. Anybody hear about that?
0: Yeah, I saw it.
1: Take a listen to what they're saying.
2: For this to be the first family day, people really showed out. Kev on stage was the host, and he did a good job keeping us entertained and laughing throughout the day. Whether you were here with your family, your bae, or your friends, Keith Lee's family day had something for the whole family. And for my people who like to have adult beverages, there were plenty of alcohol tents around. Now let's get into the food. As you would expect at any festival, the lines are going to be long. And for the more popular food trucks, it may take some time, which you should expect at any festival. All of the businesses there were very friendly, and they were ready to serve us. I have no complaints as far as speed, time, and the quality of the food.
1: No complaints. Isn't that beautiful? Yo. Keith Lee also thanked everybody, too.
3: This has been one of the most amazing days of my life, and I mean it from the bottom of my heart. I thank y'all. 20,000 people showed up today. There were some kinks. I know it didn't go off completely without any problems, but for every single person that came out here there today, I thank you. It was hot.
1: That's beautiful, ain't it?
0: That's
1: the
0: dope.
1: The man that would get on and go, and let me tell you, I don't like this food.
4: That's too much salt.
1: Right.
4: I don't know what that was.
1: The guy did it. 20,000 people. So shouts out to him, though. That's beautiful.
0: Yeah.
1: That's beautiful. All right, y'all. Listen, those are your hot topics coming up. We're going to play our $1,000 minute game next. It's Dee Dee in the morning.
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2: Good morning. Hi. Welcome to the show. It's Tuesday. Ooh-wee. Yes, it is. It is Tuesday, May 19th, 2026. We are all here. Good morning to J. Cruz.
3: Buenos dias.
2: And good morning to Trey G.
4: Happy Tuesday.
2: And good morning to comedian J.J. Williamson.
5: Good morning. Good morning. Good morning, good people.
2: Fellas, it's early. Let's get right to the five things you need to know to start your day.
6: Number one. The five things you need to know right now on DD in the Morning.
2: You know, I saw this yesterday and I meant to talk about this. Y'all saw this about now the World Health Organization is talking about the Ebola virus. Has anybody heard about this? Now what they're saying, according to what I'm hearing, they're now saying that there's no vaccine, no treatment, as they're now raising an alarm over a rare strain of the Ebola virus. They're saying now in Africa. Take a listen.
7: The World Health Organization has declared an emergency over an Ebola outbreak in the Democratic Republic of Congo and Uganda with 300 suspected cases. And the CDC has confirmed that a small number of Americans have been directly affected. They're monitoring the situation, but they say the risk to the American public still remains low. Meanwhile, a Canadian citizen has tested positive for the Hanta virus after leaving that luxury cruise ship linked to the outbreak.
2: So now we got the Hanta virus and now a new strain of the Ebola virus.
4: Can we get a break?
2: Yeah.
4: Can we get just like a little bit of a break? Like a 15? Can we get a 15?
2: Nope. Please.
4: My God.
2: So there you go.
5: Well, ladies and gentlemen, let's talk about this NBA playoff that's going on, man. Now, you know the Cleveland Cavaliers going to be taking on the New York Knicks. Well, ticket prices for this game is outrageous. When I say cheap, tickets are not cheap. They're not cheap. Even in the nosebleed people, the lowest ticket right now is under $3,000. By the round, $3,000 for the nosebleed. Mm. That's way up there in the attic.
3: Peanut heaven.
5: Come on, peanut heaven, man. So, man, I guess I won't be going to these right here.
2: No.
5: I mean, even the average Joe, how can you pay those type of prices? And, you know, there are seven games, so it's a possibility that could be like three games in each city's hometown. Man, that's crazy, man.
2: $3,000 a pop.
5: $3,000.
2: Somebody's rent ain't getting paid.
5: Ain't getting paid because they're going to be in there.
2: Hold on, rent and the car note.
5: For real.
3: Facts.
2: And
5: that's
2: insurance.
5: That's crazy, man. So,
3: just watch out.
5: Watch that at the bar, man.
3: All right, y'all, let's talk about this real quick. A new study shows 100% of men have microplastics in their...
4: nether regions?
3: Man juice.
5: Ew.
3: Yeah. Researchers say they have removed 85% of microplastics through routine saunas. Yeah, use sauna, replacing plastic containers with glass and drinking reverse osmosis water, which is filtered water at home.
5: Dang.
3: So men have a lot of this in them. So I don't know like how that results to the child, if it passes on, but we'll get back to that.
2: What does the plastic do? What are they saying?
3: It's just microplastics. It's
2: just
3: not,
2: in there?
3: It's not good for you. Yeah, after you get a certain amount, it can cause actual damage.
4: Oh, wow.
8: Yeah.
4: I think humans have a lot of it, just period.
3: When we microwave things and stuff like that.
4: 100%.
3: Yeah,
4: 100%. Can we talk about Meg Thee Stallion real quick? The Hot Girl team captain is actually going viral for some really dope news. There was a fan that basically tweeted out and said this: Meg Thee Stallion once Venmo'd me $250 for groceries during chemotherapy, so they could never make me hate her. The tweet actually gained a whole lot of traffic on social media. The lady replied to one of the comments and said she actually Venmo'd like 100 people that same day, really just out of the goodness of her heart, and never spoke about it. So Meg Thee Stallion out here doing good behind the scenes, like she Batman or somebody.
2: Sounds like it. All right. There you go, everybody. We gave you your five. Now what we got is $1,000. You answer 10 questions correctly, and you can win our cash this morning at 833-TALK-TO-DEEDEE.
5: That's 833-825-5233.
2: It's DEEDEE in the Morning.
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1: Good morning. Hey, it's Dee Dee in the morning. Now, listen, we're going to play our $1,000 minute game. Give somebody a chance. Give them some cash here in just a second. But according to this, they said 20% of these, I shouldn't say these, but Gen Zers, they do not know how to use this one thing.
2: Gen Zers,
1: and it's in the home. I'll say that. I'll give you a clue. It is in the home.
3: Don't get me talking about them Gen Zers like that.
1: You were on the cusp.
3: But still, though, the cusp is not in. I'm not in the club. Right. I'm a millennial through and through.
1: Some of you are thinking now.
2: A hammer.
3: Cut it out.
1: Gen Zs don't know how to do this. It's in your home. It's in your home and everybody's home. Like it should be.
3: An oven? They don't know how to cook.
1: No.
3: Oh, I wouldn't say.
1: All right. Okay, it's near the bathroom.
3: I hope y'all say hop in the tub and bathe.
1: No.
4: It's near the bathroom?
1: Mm-hmm.
4: Near.
1: Damn. 20% don't know how to use it.
3: Work the thermostat.
1: Nope.
3: Damn.
1: Your thermostat is right there by the bathroom.
3: Yeah. Told you Mine too.
1: All right. Guess what y'all are going to get? Guess what they said? I mean, they say that the Gen Z don't know how to work a plunger.
2: Wow.
3: I can believe it. I can believe it. It's the simplest thing to work.
1: Hey, hold on a second. Y'all ever had to use a plunger at somebody's house, though?
3: Oh, my gosh. Yes, man. I'm going to let you know.
1: I know JJ has.
4: I used a plumber at my best friend Marvin's house. House packed full of guests.
1: Had to go out and ask him for a plunger.
4: But look, and I was like, dude, I need to use the one upstairs. I need to use the one upstairs.
1: What, the bathroom or the plunger?
4: The bathroom.
1: Okay, so you go upstairs.
4: I go upstairs, use the plunger because I clogged it up.
3: Oh, no.
4: Use the plunger and flush too fast.
1: And it all messed up.
4: It overflowed.
1: Oh, God.
4: It overflowed.
1: Oh, God. Ew.
4: It overflowed.
1: It's early in the morning. Let's go.
4: Overflowed.
1: That's nasty. Let's go.

0: there was a party going on downstairs?
1: There was a party.
0: And you had to go down there and tell him, Marvin.
1: Hey, man, I need you. Hey, come here for a second.
2: I need you.
1: I need you, man.
2: That's cold.
1: I ain't never whispered in a man's ear in my life.
0: I know Marvin like, damn.
3: To that day.
1: Hey, man, in your bathroom. I need two plungers.
3: Two plungers.
0: All right.
1: About 43 times.
0: Oh, God. Yeah. Two plungers. What did you? I don't even know what you ate. I'm going to keep it moving. Let's go. It's early in the morning. There is something we used to call it a breakfast rule. That's enough. Oh, all right. God. Good morning. Hi. Who's this?
4: Good morning. It's Nikki.
0: Hey, Nikki. Hey, Nikki. Thank you.
1: Nikki, you ever had to use a plunger at somebody else's house?
4: What'd you say?
1: Did you ever have to use a plunger at somebody else's house? Be honest.
4: Yeah.
0: It's embarrassing, ain't it?
4: It is pretty embarrassing.
0: Hey, Nikki, was it a party or a few people there? Who was there when you had to go and go, girl, I need your plunger.
4: It was a party going on.
0: Oh, that's like JJ. JJ had to do it too at a party. That's the most embarrassing thing.
4: But I didn't stop it up. Somebody else stopped it up. I was just trying to help out.
0: Oh, okay. I got you, Nikki.
1: And for those of y'all that use plungers, can y'all do me a favor? Take it outside when you get through.
0: Yeah, and clean it.
1: Clean it
0: a little bit out of there. I agree. All right, listen, Nikki, we got cash for you. We're going to spin the wheel and good luck.
5: DJ. Jay Freeze. JJ from the Sip.
6: Trey G.
5: JJ from the Sip. $10 bonus.
1: Hey, my plunger sister. Mm. We finna win this money real quick. Now, look, if you don't know the answer, please say pass. If we got time, we're going to come back to it, all right?
4: Okay.
1: Let's get this early morning money. Here we go. Are you team Spotify or Apple Music?
4: Apple Music.
1: Okay. Team Drake or team Kendrick?
4: Drake.
1: How old is the U.S. this year? United States. How old is this country this year?
4: 300.
1: Uh-uh. Okay.
4: Three. Okay.
1: All right. We're going to go. We'll come back to it. Whose glove did Drake wear on the Iceman album cover?
4: Michael Jackson.
1: There it is. Which comedian will be hosting the BET Awards this year?
4: Drewski.
1: Sure live. What's the last sign of the zodiac? The last sign of the zodiac.
4: Is it Scorpio?
1: Uh-uh.
4: Capricorn?
1: Uh-uh.
4: Sagittarius?
1: Uh-uh. Pass. We'll come back to it. What was the fourth question I asked you? Number four.
4: Who's the host of the BET Awards?
1: Uh-uh.
4: How old is the United States?
1: We'll come back to it. Who on the morning show is a trumpet player? Talking to him.
0: All righty. Y'all got, you got 4 out of 8. You didn't get past
4: that. Who plays the trumpet?
0: JJ.
1: Me?
4: Oh, JJ.
3: Yeah, girl.
1: I said you talked to him.
0: Yeah, here we go. You missed this one. How old is the U.S. this year? 250 years old.
1: Yeah.
0: What's the last sign of the zodiac? Pisces is the last sign. What was the fourth question JJ asked? It was, whose glove did Drake wear on the Iceman album cover? And then y'all didn't get to 9 and 10. So you got 4 out of 8. You're going to get $10 every correct answer. We add up as $40. You spun the wheel and got an extra 10. $50!
1: You thankful though.
4: Thank you.
1: Great job.
0: Hey, Nikki, do me a favor. Tell everybody the show. They gave you a shot at $1,000.
4: Didi in the morning.
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3: Travis, so you hit us up and you said you wanted to make somebody mad. Who you going to make mad?
4: I'm going to make my grandma mad, Gail.
3: Oh, Gail. What are you going to tell Gail?
4: I'm going to tell Gail that I'm going to send her grandbaby to an at-home daycare instead of to her house.
3: Okay, all right.
5: Hello?
4: Hey, Gail.
5: Hey, who is this?
4: Travis.
5: Hey, Travis, you called me from my 800 number?
4: Yeah, I'm calling you from work. I was letting you know that, you know, I would think about taking Aiden over there to you.
5: Huh?
4: Well, we found a lady on Craigslist, and we're just going to do that instead.
5: What the f***? You talking about Craigslist? You a f***? What?
4: Like, the lady on the phone, if you want to meet, I told her it'd probably be best if she spoke to you. That way you feel a little more comfortable.
5: But let me tell you something, Travis. I don't want to speak to that bitch on Craigslist. That bitch, that was she ain't me. I done told you, boy. Ain't nobody keeping my baby but me.
4: Well, it just makes more sense, Gil.
5: So it's called sacrifice, I don't like strangers keeping my kids. I don't give a damn who she is.
6: Hola.
5: Who is it?
6: Me llamo Maria. My name is Maria.
5: And what's up, Maria?
6: They hired me to babysit because they said I'm better than you.
5: No, ma'am.
6: Yes, ma'am. See? Mm-hmm.
5: You will not keep my baby.
6: Yes, I'm going to keep the baby, and she's better with me.
5: No, no, ma'am. Uh-uh. My grandkids stay with me only. Uh-uh. No.
6: You're not a good grandma. I'm a better babysitter. You're dangerous, and I'm safe.
5: Ma'am, I don't know who you are, but I don't want to cuss you out like that there. I shouldn't really call you some bad name.
6: No.
5: Let me tell you something. Let me speak to Travis.
6: Okay, un momento.
4: Yeah.
5: Say, boy, who is this bitch? Come on, keep it my... Boy, don't do that there. Don't do that there. You're making me mad as a motherfucker right now. I would do something to your ass, Travis. Come on, somebody keep it my damn baby. Now, where is my baby?
4: Okay, we got something to tell you.
5: What?
3: It's a prank call. It's the Mad Minute. Yeah, he pranked you. He got you.
5: Nobody keeps my great grandbaby. Now,
3: y'all give it up for Travis and Gail.
1: Get in on the fun and prank call someone you know. 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
8: Good morning. I'm Kirk Montgomery with 6 News. Police say a shooting at a San Diego mosque has killed 3 men and left both shooters dead of apparent self-inflicted wounds. San Diego's police chief says they're investigating the attack as a hate crime. The shooting erupted Monday at the Islamic Center of San Diego. Police say they were already looking for one of the teenagers since his mother called in concerned that her son was suicidal and had run away with weapons. The cleanup from yesterday's severe weather continues this morning. Many people throughout the region dealing with downed trees and power lines, property damage, power outages. The extreme winds lifted a carport off the ground and bent it while several cars were underneath it at an apartment complex in East Lansing. The storm caused thousands of people to lose power. For the latest news, weather, and sports, watch 6 News.
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20: Hey, Mid-Michigan, this is Ian Kress from the WLNS Sports Department. The Detroit Tigers continue their struggles as they lost last night to the Cleveland Guardians at home, 8-2. The Tigers are now 6.5 games back of the first place Guardians. Since the Tarek Skubal injury news, the Tigers are 2-11 and are having their worst season since 2019. They'll continue their series with Cleveland later tonight. And hopefully tonight we will have the first games of the Dean Shippey Capital Diamond Classic and the Greater Lansing Hall of Fame Softball Classic. Both had to postpone games yesterday due to the weather. Tuesday's games will be as scheduled as the games that were postponed yesterday will now take place on Wednesday. If the games do happen tonight, we'll have the highlights on 6 News at 11. Have a good Tuesday.
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6: I'm Storm Tracker 6 meteorologist Katie Nicolau. Here's a look at your forecast. Today we'll see scattered showers and storms popping up across the area, and in the afternoon those could be severe. The main threat will be damaging wind gusts, though there is still an isolated tornado risk and the potential for hail. All that's with high temperatures in the low 80s today, and then overnight lows near 50 with a few isolated showers tonight.
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1: All righty. Good morning, Dee Dee, in the morning on this Tuesday. Let's get right into our hot topics. Let's get into it because, everyone, we must talk about Michael Blackson. The comedian Michael Blackson now is out here. Boy, this man here is a trip to me. Did y'all hear what he was saying, what he gets in terms of... Residual checks?
2: Yeah.
1: Oh, let's get into this right now about the rich celebrity. Let's go.
3: Hot Topics. We back on that.
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1: 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All right, you guys saw this about, first of all, the security guard. You saw the shooting at the mosque, right? Now they're saying there was a security guard who was the father of eight who was killed. Take a listen.
4: This morning, police in multiple cities are boosting security at places of worship after three people were killed by gunmen at the San Diego Mosque. A school is also on the grounds, as many as 100 first responders rushing to the scene. Parents seen waiting outside, waiting for news about their kids. This line of children holding hands, being led away from the building, flanked by officers with guns drawn. No children were injured. Among the three adult victims, a mosque security guard who is a father of eight. Police say he died protecting others. Authorities say the two suspects, ages 17 and 18, carried out the attack, then opened fire at a landscaper down the street whose helmet may have saved his life, causing the bullet to ricochet. The suspects were later found nearby dead, police say, from self-inflicted gunshot wounds.
1: I know. Isn't that sad?
2: There's a lot happening.
1: That's right. Man, that was very, very sad.
2: The security guard that was killed, man, I think he was trying to save somebody's life and everything, covered him up, and he got hit.
1: That is just, my God. And those were teenagers who did that.
5: One of the killer's mother tried, like, the last second to alert authorities. Yeah. He took the weapons. He was saying he was going to kill himself. The mom tried, from what I'm hearing.
1: Yeah, I think she did. She called and all that kind of stuff.
6: Salute to the security guard, though. Real life hero. Right?
1: Man. Exactly.
6: Real life hero, man.
1: The other thing, last night, I was up watching a little bit of it with the husband as they went into overtime. We got to talk about San Antonio.
2: Oh, my God, man. If game one is going to be letting you know what this series is going to be like, I'm all for it. Mm-hmm. That was almost like the NBA Finals right there, game seven. I mean, that was such an amazing game. The Spurs and the Thunder went at it.
7: Wemby with the flush. Gilgeous Alexander. He's got two. Pass Wemby to the basket. And now Caruso for three. And the lead! Wembanyama turns, spins, shoots, and hits. Wembanyama hasn't lost it. Wemby puts a block by Holmgren. We go to overtime.
2: Yeah, 122 to 115, double overtime, man. The Spurs take game one in Oklahoma City. And when you're on the road, that's all you want to do is just get one game. You got one game. Mm-hmm. They have the series, and they got the lead in the series right now, man. Victor Wembanyama, oh, my God, he's only 22. 41 points, 24 rebounds.
1: And really, he should have more than that at 7'4". Well, how tall is he?
2: 7'4".
1: Okay.
2: Yeah, 7'4".
1: You just need to get every ball that goes up.
2: Oh, my
1: point.
2: God, man. I mean, and a lot of people thought he took it personal because, you know, Shea Alexander got the MVP, man. He came in second. He thought he should have won it, man. So it was a personal game last night.
1: Every time I see Shea's name, I always think of Shy, the group's Shy.
2: Shy.
1: That's the way it's me. Shy?
5: Not at all.
2: Well, that group was hooping then.
1: All right. Hey, real quick, what did Michael Blackson do, y'all?
5: He's out here talking about a word that I like. It's called residual. So it's pretty much like repeat paychecks, I would say, from hard work. Well, he doesn't get much for his hard work.
8: I just got about 6-7 residual checks in the mail from previous shows I've done.
9: Okay, check number one. This check is from Wally Now. It's Nick Ken. Oh, $7.90. Thank you, my nigga. Next check. Oh, 64 cents. It went down. Oh, 76 cents. Okay. Wally Now with his Wally Now check. 93 cents. 64 cents. 63 cents. This is my village, Nick, more than this. This is crazy. 62 cents. 65 cents. 68 cents. You see what I'm talking about? Child support, boom, okay? Out of these 63 cents, y'all could all get 11 cents each. TV, that's a problem.
1: Dang.
2: Sheesh. Yeah. Now, you know, I do get residual checks sometimes. Now, sometimes they do be low like that. They do. Not all of them, though.
6: Really?
2: Not all of them, man. You know, Michael Blackson does get better residual checks than that. I can say that, guaranteed.
5: For sure.
2: Man, but, you know, sometimes, you know, it will be $1. It will be $2.
5: Like the check costs more.
1: Hey, listen, there you go. Those are your hot topics. Coming up, you guys, you gave Jay Cruz your thoughts on the Iceman. Wait, he's cruising the streets. We'll find out what everybody thinks. It's Didi in the Morning. Didi in the Morning, the hits that power the party all day long. 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
10: 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You look good now, you carry. Long time I watch you, I'm a one chat to you. You go like you don't want to chat to me. So what?

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1: Good morning. It's Dee Dee in the morning. We need to play a game right now. Fellas, grab your bells. Everyone,
2: come on.
1: You need to grab a bell, and I'm going to tell you why. We are getting ready to play Guess Who?
2: Uh-oh.
1: The Motivation Edition.
2: Guess Who? The Motivation Edition.
1: Now, how this works, everyone, is I'm going to give you guys a quote, and you must decide who you think the quote is. Is it a rapper, a relationship coach, or a podcast host?
2: Okay. Now, why y'all got to be missing talking about relationship coach?
1: Well, come on.
2: Why y'all got to be missing? Cheyenne Bryant.
1: Well, that's not her. I got other ones,
3: anybody
1: right?
3: Can do that.
1: So, again, this is Motivation Edition of Guess Who.
2: Okay.
1: I'm going to give you a quote, and you guys figure it out. First quote is this one. It says, if they wanted to, they would. Stop overthinking and upgrade your standards. Was that from a relationship coach, a podcast host, or a rapper? Jay Cruz.
3: Relationship coach.
1: That is correct.
3: Thank you very much.
1: Sure, that's correct. Matthew Hussey, they said. All right.
3: Who?
1: Matthew Hussey.
2: Okay. That's a meme.
1: Yeah.
2: Talking about relationship coach. That's a meme.
1: All right. Okay, fine. Round two. Here we go. Is it a rapper, a relationship coach, or a podcast host? Loyalty ain't something you teach. It's something you recognize.
3: Who was that? I'm going to say rapper.
1: That was a rapper? And do you know who it is?
3: No.
1: Can't believe it. It is a rapper. It is Drake.
2: Oh.
3: Do I get points for
1: you? You got points.
3: Do we have to know the rapper?
1: Okay. Yeah. Jay Cruz is winning right now.
2: He balling.
1: All right. Here we go. Next one, everybody. Here is round three. Ready? The moment you choose peace over patterns, healing over history, and courage over comfort, your life begins to change. JJ?
2: That's a relationship coach.
1: That is correct. That is Dr. Cheyenne Bryant.
3: That better not be no rapper.
1: That's Cheyenne Bryant right
2: there. I told you.
1: Mm-hmm.
2: Right. It makes your mind work.
1: Here we go. Round three. Here we go. Round four, here we go. A rapper, a relationship coach, or a podcast host?
3: This is funny.
1: Here we go. Here's the quote. Some folks confuse attention with connection. Is that you, Trey?
2: Yeah.
1: Is that a what?
2: Oh, I'm going to say a podcast host.
1: That is correct. That is Mel Robbins. That was a good guess.
2: Oh, Mel Robbins.
1: Uh-huh. All right. Here we go. Here's another one, everyone. Here we go. Another quote. I had to lose myself to find out who was really riding for me. Trey?
2: I will say it is a rapper.
1: That is correct.
3: Okay. All right.
1: That is Future.
3: That was Future. Said that?
1: Yes, it was. It was Future.
3: I ain't never heard.
2: Damn it, Future.
1: All right, here we go. Here we go, everybody. Here's another one.
3: All right,
1: here we go. Another one, everybody. We're trying to figure out, is it a rapper who said it, a relationship coach, or a podcast host? The next one is this. Healed people make healed marriages.
3: That's a relationship coach.
1: And traumatized people just create trauma bonds.
3: Oh, relationship coach for sure.
1: It's a relationship coach?
3: Yeah.
1: That is correct. Dr. Cheyenne Bryant right there. There it
2: is.
3: Absolutely.
1: Here's another one, everyone. You can't heal in the same environment that broke you. Is that from a relationship coach, a podcaster, or a rapper?
2: It's a podcast right there.
1: No, that is incorrect.
3: Oh, damn.
2: The first one.
3: Damn.
2: Guess I jinxed us.
1: Yep.
3: Sorry, JJ.
1: Who you say it is? Anybody want to grab it?
3: It sounds like
1: a
3: bar.
1: You can steal.
2: What did JJ say? What was his answer?
4: I said podcast.
2: I'm going to say relationship coach.
1: That is correct.
2: Yeah.
1: Relationship. That is Tony Gaskins. That's who that was.
2: Tony. Oh, Tony.
1: All right. Here's another one. Here's another quote. Real love don't need announcements. It moves in silence and pays bills.
2: Damn.
3: That's a bar. That's a rapper.
1: That is correct.
3: Give me that.
1: Rick Ross.
2: Not it pays B.
3: Awesome. Mm-hmm. Woman said that. Ross said
1: all right,
3: that.
1: Y'all ready? Here's another one. Here's another one, guys. As we're playing this is like Guess Who Motivation Edition. All right.
3: It.
1: You don't lose people.
3: Mm-hmm.
1: You lose access to people who were never solid. Trey?
2: I'll say a podcast host.
1: That is incorrect.
2: Damn.
1: You can take the steal.
3: It's a rapper.
1: It is a rapper. You are correct. That is Future. That is Future.
2: Who is listening to Future that much?
1: For real. Our producer, Tracy.
2: Not his son. But
1: all right,
2: go ahead.
1: All right. Here we go. Here we go. Another one. Here we go. The glow up will offend people who preferred the old you.
2: The glow up will offend people
1: who preferred the old you. JJ?
2: That's a podcast.
1: That is incorrect.
2: Is that one a rapper?
1: That is correct. That is Lotto.
2: That's Lotto.
1: Now, let me tell you, the game is tied. Trey G and Jay Cruz tied 4 each. JJ Williamson is not on the board.
3: I think I have five, but
4: damn,
1: No, you don't. I'm keeping it. Now, here we go.
2: It doesn't matter.
1: All right.
3: With this last one, you're right.
1: Here's the final one, everybody. Are you ready? Winner takes all. Here we go. I learned loyalty got an expiration date when success enters the room. Trey?
2: Well, I do not know, but if I am shooting in the dark, I would have to say a podcast host.
1: That is incorrect.
2: Damn it, man.
1: Oh, damn it, man.
5: It's relationship.
1: That is incorrect.
3: Well, I'm going to go with rapper
5: podcast.
3: For the fourth time.
5: How about D, all the above?
1: Meek Mill did that one.
3: You know what? I used to be a rapper, so.
1: All right, there you go. J. Cruz has won.
3: Hey.
1: Winner takes all. Well, he is your winner today.
3: Thank you.
1: Of course, everybody, as we, of course, play, what is it again? Guess Who? Motivation Edition.
3: I'm a winner. Eat y'all for dinner. Ooh, bars.
1: Oh, God. Boy. Okay. See, you just messed up. Okay. It's Didi in the morning.
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1: It's a Didi in the morning, and we gotta have a we gotta talk to Jay Cruz right now because, of course, he wasn't at home with his mini kids. He wasn't there. He was cruising the streets. And what did you get into as you were cruising the streets this time?
2: Ooh, I got into two females. We got into a conversation.
3: What? You did what now?
2: That's right. That's right.
3: Do Amanda know about this?
2: She's about to. So I was doing what I do in these streets, and I bumped into these lovely women who just looked like Drake fans, and I was like, he just dropped 3 hours. They're fans. I'm a fan. Let's talk about Drizzy.
4: Is that dope or dumb? 3 albums at once.
5: My name is Brooklyn, and I think that's dumb. Like, why? You have so many single albums. Why you drop 3 at one time? That's stupid. You were bored or something, Drake? Dumb.
6: Sheeta. I think it's dope, actually. He's had a lot of time on his hands. He ain't been doing nothing lately. Put the music out.
2: Your friend is giving you a crazy look.
6: I'm not even a Drake fan, and I think it was a dope idea.
2: How would you rate what you've heard so far, 1 to 10, of Drake's music?
5: I would say like a 7. I heard the song with Sexy Red, and it sounded like the Macarena or something like that.
2: Na Macarena.
5: It's some dance song.
2: Have you ever dated a Latino?
5: I have, actually.
6: I'm going to give him a 7 as well. I usually don't like a lot of tracks, but he put together a good body of work, so I'm with it.
2: All right. Do you prefer an album with less songs or more songs?
6: Less songs.
5: Less songs. I feel like you can get more into it when it's less songs.
6: It is more memorable with less songs. Yeah, it's going to take me all day to listen to 27 tracks.
2: It's like the menu at Cheesecake Factory.
6: It's overwhelming.
5: Overwhelming. Overwhelming and mid.
2: Can Drake actually recover? Can he bounce back from that ass whooping?
6: No.
5: Yes, I think so. I mean, lyrically, he's good. He has different, you know, flows and things like that. So I think he can.
6: He's always going to be corny to me. I'm sorry.
2: Let's be honest. You got an issue with light-skinned dudes? Have they done you wrong, girl? Don't judge us like that.
6: I didn't even give y'all an opportunity. Yeah.
2: You think maybe in some world you might give me a chance?
6: Ain't nothing lame about you. We cruising.
2: I don't. I love her.
6: Short king, too.
3: Oh, she said, I love a short king. So he made sure to leave that in there. Let me say this, too, though. You will not disrespect the cha-cha slide like that. It was the cha-cha slide that they said, but not the Macarena.
2: Thank you. She just said Macarena. She pulled me in with the Macarena.
3: Macarena.
2: Listen, this conversation about these albums that he dropped is going to continue. I could keep it going and going. Everybody wanted to hop on it, but, you know, only so much time. But I haven't even gotten through all three fully all myself. And if you did go through it one time, that doesn't mean you have a solid opinion yet.
3: Sure.
2: I think so.
3: Sure. Mm-hmm. I've been through it. Speaking of somebody that's been through all three albums multiple times, I think I have a pretty solid opinion of it.
2: More than once each album?
3: Okay. More than once.
2: Give me your ratings.
3: So Iceman, I gave like an 8 out of 10. The more I hear it, though, I give it a 9. Mm-hmm. It's actually really good. Maid of Honor, which is kind of like the house music album.
2: I'm going to jump in and give that a 5, but go ahead, finish.
6: Yeah, I liked it.
3: The house music album, I'm not really a fan of it. I gave that one probably like a 6
1: like
3: out of 10.
1: House music?
3: I'm not a fan of house music.
2: So that's
3: And it got like a Caribbean vibe to it. And then the last one, Habidi, it was okay. I gave that one like a 7 out of 10. It was more R&B-ish. But the ladies love that one now. Ladies love it.
2: He's not a great singer, but it's something about his. But it's something about the tone. He's almost figured out like the scientific tone that just works. Yeah, right there, yeah. Whatever.
1: It's almost ridiculous. It's the same. It's the same cadence. It's the same. That's why I wasn't crazy for that one.
2: It's almost crazy that we love it so much because it's just like I'm just coming home,
1: and then it'll get deep on one part, and then it'll go back up, and it's just like, but it's always like real monotone.
3: Thanks.
1: And now I like it. It's monotone, but I like it.
2: We all like it. Drizzy right. Back on top, it seems like. Cruising the streets. Make sure you check me out. If you want to start a topic, hit me up. Jay Cruz on air. That's J-K-R-U-Z. Jay Cruz on air. I'm always at home or in these streets.
1: All righty. It's Didi in the morning.
0: The hits that power the party. Stax 92.1.

0: All right, good morning. It's Dee Dee in the morning. Guys, listen, we got to have a conversation about everybody in here. Do you guys know Chick-fil-A, right? The chicken sandwich spot? Now, JJ, you familiar with it?
1: Absolutely.
0: Did you have one growing up in your area when you were first growing up, or are they fairly new to you guys?
1: They fairly new.
0: Yeah. Chick-fil-A. A lot of people didn't have it. Like I knew before at the East Coast, a lot of folks didn't have Chick-fil-A for a long time.
1: Yeah.
0: Well, now they've expanded. They're doing their good thing. But, you know, one of the things about Chick-fil-A, you know they're never open on Sundays.
1: Never.
0: Mm-mm.
2: Right.
0: A lot of people trip out on that, but they...
1: I was one of them.
0: I know it. They believe in, nope, you do not. It's a very religious company. It's a very religious company. And so that's why they don't open on Sundays, they say. But guess how much money? They said the jaw-dropping fortune Chick-fil-A sacrifices by closing every Sunday. How much you think they sacrifice? Trey?
2: I say $100 million.
0: $100 million. You say $100 million. All right. What about you, Jay Cruz?
3: I'm going to say $1.38 billion.
0: What do you say,
1: JJ? I'm going to say about $750 million.
0: $750 million, you think?
1: Yes.
0: Well, according to what they're saying, Chick-fil-A has spent decades doing exactly that, closing. The company sacrifices more than $1 billion in revenue every single year.
1: I say about a billion.
3: Cha-cha-cha-ching.
0: Yeah. $1 billion a year in revenue.
1: Just that one damn day.
3: That chicken ain't even.
0: By keeping their restaurants closed on Sundays. But that tells you how much of how they are convicted. You get what I mean? Yeah. The conviction of being closed on Sundays matters so much to them, even more so than money. In that trip.
2: Maybe they write it off.
0: You don't ever hear that. You don't ever hear that in companies.
2: Maybe they write it off on their taxes. I can't see the losses being $1 billion, though, just because, like, them Chick-fil-A lines are always long. They always long.
3: Always.
2: They be moving, though.
1: Now, I know one in the hood in my hometown, man. And I ain't gonna say who be opening, but they be opening for 2 hours on Sundays.
2: Damn. Mm-hmm.
1: 2 hours.
2: Not 2 hours.
1: Yeah, they ain't selling chickens either.
0: But you know.
1: and you got to come in. Ain't no drive-thru.
0: They say what's so crazy is that most people in the cutthroat industry, like the fast food industry, would not do that. But these guys are like, they say, and it's actually helped their success by not being open on Sundays.
1: Yeah.
2: Wow.
0: Because you already know by Saturday or even you'd be like, I got to go and get it.
1: You got it because they ain't going to be open tomorrow.
0: Exactly.
3: Don't give them anything.
0: Yeah. All right. Well, there you go. All right. Listen, coming up, everybody, we got our hot topics on the way. It's Dee Dee in the morning.
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7: Good Tuesday morning. I'm Megan Vaselli with 6 News. Mid-Michigan prepares for the potential of more severe weather today as people around the region work to recover from yesterday's damaging winds. The National Weather Service says gusts got up to 70 miles per hour in spots, knocking down trees and power lines, damaging homes and businesses, and leaving tens of thousands of customers without power. At Lansing's airport, strong winds even pushed a small plane into a hangar, causing another to flip on its side. A new shelter opens its doors in Lansing, becoming one of the only facilities to provide both overnight and full daytime access. Leaders at the Nest say in just the week that it's been open, the shelter has already helped dozens of people. They say the goal is to make sure anyone experiencing homelessness has access to a safe place and support services without interruption. For the latest news, weather, and sports, be sure to tune into 6 News, and we're always online at WLNS.com.
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24: Hayman, Michigan. This is Ian Kress from the WLNS Sports Department. What a night it was for the NBA playoffs and the NHL playoffs. First in the NBA, game one of the Western Conference Finals went in favor of the San Antonio Spurs as they took down the Thunder on the road, 122-115 in double overtime. Victor Wembanyama had 41 points and 24 rebounds for the Spurs in the victory. And in the NHL, it was Game 7, and the Montreal Canadiens would take down the Buffalo Sabres on the road, 3-2 in overtime. Alex Newhook scored the game-winning goal. He became the first player in NHL history to score 2 Game 7 winning goals in the same postseason. Have a good Tuesday.
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1: I'm Storm Tracker 6 meteorologist Katie Nicolau. Here's a look at your forecast. Today we'll see scattered showers and storms popping up across the area, and in the afternoon those could be severe. The main threat will be damaging wind gusts, though there is still an isolated tornado risk and the potential for hail. All of that's with high temperatures in the low 80s today, and then overnight lows near 50 with a few isolated showers tonight.
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1: Hey, good morning. It's Dee Dee in the morning. And let me tell y'all something right now. We got to get straight to the hot topics because Lotto, did she have this baby or not? That's what everybody's trying to figure out. Let's get into it. Here we go.
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1: 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All right, so first, can we talk about Kyrie Irving? What is this? Kyrie Irving is talking about being a black man in America? What?
4: Because I have so many thoughts as a black man in America that mean absolutely nothing sometimes because it's just me chatting shit. And then there's the other part of me that enjoys being outside and being in front of the revolution and feeling like I want to do everything I can to make sure that the next generation doesn't deal with the same things that I had to deal with. It's an unfortunate truth that we all got to deal with living on this earth that we were born into this system. We weren't the ones that helped create it. I don't want to be the one that helps sustain it either. So I'm tapping into a lot of my brothers and sisters that are around the world to do everything they can to make sure that they spark that brain and they stay motivated to continue to fight towards liberation.
1: Oh, I like that.
5: That's
1: really
5: dope. Kyrie dope, man. Mm-hmm. And you know, he got a lot of flack. I remember when he was in Brooklyn for not taking that jab.
1: Yes.
5: Not taking that shot.
1: And now we all realizing maybe he was the smart one.
5: Yeah. Yeah, a lot of people have to actually include Stephen A. Smith. A lot of people have to apologize to Kyrie because they came at him so hard during that time, too.
1: Yeah, but I really want to talk to my mama because, you know, my mother made me take. She was like, you got to take it if you want to see me.
5: Yeah.
1: And I was like, damn, I got to take it. Yeah. And I hated that I had to take it, but nonetheless.
5: A lot of us did. A lot of us did.
6: I can see him running from politics.
1: Anybody got any feathers growing out their backs yet?
5: Anybody got a tail? Yeah. That's what I'm really worried about, a tail.
1: Right.
7: Maybe that's what's tickling me at night.
1: New tail.
7: Why am I scratching my butt so much?
1: It's newly forming.
7: Yes.
1: Did Lotto have her baby, y'all? Did I hear this?
6: Yes, and she had it on live, apparently, and she's sharing with everybody how it all went down.
8: 37 weeks today, basically full term, and it's any day now. I'm so ready to meet my baby. I'm never gonna leave when my baby get here. Like, I need $1 million to show because I don't want to leave the house.
6: Sounded like a new mom. Oh, I never want to leave the house. Sure you will. Sure you're going to get a baby.
1: Now, did I see something, you guys, or was it a rumor online about who the father was? Anybody see that? There was a rumor going around.
5: What was the rumor that you heard first off?
1: The rumor that went around was like, and I don't know how true it was, but they said that 21 Savage was like, wait a minute, we need to get a DNA test.
5: Oh,
1: and they claimed it was Playboy Cardi's.
5: And I didn't hear that.
1: Okay.
5: I have not heard that at all.
1: I swear to God, that was online
6: yesterday.
1: Can I
6: get a source?
1: Yeah, right. I just said that. I don't know. I saw it online. I was trying to see if y'all saw that same rumor.
5: I have not. Around the baby shower, I did see a video from one of the baby showers, and there were like knives, like the one that 21 Savage has in the middle of his forehead. Mm-hmm. There were knives all around the baby shower.
1: Oh, the baby shower?
5: Yeah, because that's his symbol. So
6: knives.
5: Yeah.
6: And the baby.
1: Okay.
5: Yeah.
1: Most people put rattlers or whatever.
5: Yeah.
1: Rattlers.
6: Teddy bears, soft things. It's a baby.
5: He had a knife.
1: Dang.
5: Wow.
1: Don't
5: question his parenting skills.
1: All right, let's move on. Okay, what is this mashup now? They've already mashed up some Drake songs, I heard.
5: Yeah, so Drake has a song called Too Hard for the Radio. It has a real West Coast feel to it.
1: You know, I like that one.
5: Yeah, it's a really good song. It's very up-tempo, like you like. That's what you was looking for. It's a real Bay Area sound. Shout out Mac Dre and them. Well, they put another West Coast mashup alongside it. Listen.

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1: Oh, he back.
0: Mashed up with Too Hard for the Radio. Social media is a mix.
1: I love it though.
0: Yeah, it's good.
1: I know it. I kind of like it.
2: Very catchy.
1: All right, listen, those are your hot topics now. Coming up next hour. This morning, our dope discussion is all about trust. How much are you willing to give a person when you start dating? Wait till you hear this on the way. It's Didi in the morning.
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0: 92.1.
1: Good morning, good morning. It's Dee Dee in the morning. All right, Jay Cruz, Trey G, comedian J.J. Williamson. We've been in here having a conversation right now. And we were talking about something about Rick Ross. What did Rick Ross say recently about
2: Ricky Rose? He basically said that he keeps like a stable of women that he kind of goes throughout.
1: Because he doesn't want to get married because he doesn't trust or
2: something? Yeah, he's not very trusting. Well, they asked him, do you trust any of the women that are in your stable? And he was like, I mean, you know, trust is something kind of earned. And He had some nice things to say about trust.
1: Which got us in here having a big debate. We got into a major debate about this when it comes to a relationship. Do you go in trusting, or does that person have to gain your trust? They have to earn your trust.
2: Now, this is at the point of y'all already deciding y'all want to be in a relationship, right?
1: Right.
2: Ooh.
1: Do you go into the relationship trusting? Look at Cruz. Cruz, why are you looking at me like that?
3: You know what? I'm going to start off positive and say yes. I'm going to start off and say yes. I'm going to go in trusting. I'm going to go in trusting. I don't want to feel like, oh, Lord, let me see how this going to work out. If this person going to be trustworthy? I'm going to go in and let you, if you fail, then I'm going to start declining. So I'm going to go in positive thinking that this is going to work, that you are a trustworthy person. I'm going to go in with the trust first.
1: Now, you know, I used to be like you, JJ.
3: I'm going to go in first like that.
1: I used to do that with every relationship, every friendship.
3: I'm going
1: to
3: go in first.
1: I went in trusting, right?
2: Right.
1: I go in everything trusting the person. And guess what? I've gotten burned many, many times now.
2: Sure.
1: I gotten burned by where you realize a person then lied to you, lied in your face, lied about you, behind your back. You're like, damn.
2: Yeah.
1: And I went in trusting. And too many times I have been, you know what your gut instinct says or something, and you go, I'm going to give this person the benefit of the doubt.
3: Doubt. Yeah.
1: And
3: yeah.
1: then when I give them the benefit of the doubt, what do they do? They burn you.
2: Make you look silly.
1: Don't they? Don't you hate that? Don't you hate looking silly?
2: And I was just bragging on you.
1: Right.
2: I was just bragging on you. Now I'm sitting here looking crazy.
1: Yeah.
3: But is it right to hold the next person
2: accountable
3: because of what somebody else did?
2: Yes.
3: Already?
2: Let me jump out. Yes. Yes, it is. If they did me like that, that's not to say the next person won't do me something similar or like that. Exactly. I don't think that it's okay to take toxic things into the relationship. I'm not saying that.
3: Yeah.
2: But it is okay to be like, okay, if I see these warning signs again, I don't need to ignore that.
1: Right.
2: You see what I'm saying?
3: I will
2: say this. I think that it is okay for people to earn your trust in a relationship. And when I say a relationship, I mean when y'all decide, okay, we are going to just be us two. Not even like y'all are in like an actual committed relationship. It's just saying like, okay, I'm not talking to nobody, you're not talking to nobody.
1: Right. Hmm.
2: You still have a certain level of trust that you have to earn and put forth to show me that you are trustworthy.
1: Yeah. And that's me. I can't go in. I'm not going in blindly trusting.
3: At all.
1: You got to earn it. And I believe in that. Cruz, what are you thinking?
4: Only thing I'm going to trust is that we can trust each other to have a good time.
1: All right.
4: But I don't trust you at all in the beginning. I like you. I don't know you. Mm-hmm. We're going to hang out. And little by little. Mm-hmm. Trust is little by little. I know I should have went the other route, but I got to be honest.
1: I don't
4: trust anything.
1: Well, okay. This is what, look at JJ.
2: Cruz Hefner over there.
4: I can't do it.
3: It's almost like y'all giving up on it already a little bit.
1: Nobody's giving up.
3: From the jump.
4: I mean, okay, it's trust.
1: Hold on a second. When I say earn, and I'm not saying, okay, for instance, when my husband used to say to me when we were dating, I will call you at a certain time.
2: Facts.
1: And he did. When he would say, I'm going over here to do blah, blah, blah, blah, blah, and he did it. He did it. And those are little ways he's earning my trust. Does that make sense?
2: Exactly.
1: Certain times when he would say he would do things or wouldn't do, or certain, I would be like, and he came through, then to me, you're earning my trust.
3: All right, if you go in like that, then how long?
1: Did he have to earn his trust?
3: How long? I mean, is there a certain point where you were like, okay.
1: No, he's still earning it.
3: Damn. Yeah.
2: He's still
4: earning it. Never stops.
1: It never stopped with me.
3: Wait a minute.
1: You know, I don't trust nobody anymore.
4: Thanks. I'm with you, though.
1: Like, I don't trust nobody, and nothing surprises me anymore.
3: I guarantee you, as soon as Dee Dee and Chris say I do, and they will get ready to walk out the church, she probably whisper to him, no, I don't trust you.
2: You know I don't trust you.
4: But I don't trust you.
1: I'm telling you, you guys.
3: Hey,
1: listen, I don't put a whole, come on.
3: Oh,
4: trust
3: man.
4: Is tough,
1: trust is very, very,
4: I might start trusting you when you walk out of the room and you leave your phone there. I might start trusting you. Unlocked.
3: Damn.
4: I might start trusting you.
2: Sheesh.
4: Then.
1: I know it.
4: Wow. That's big, right?
2: He's tight, eh?
1: I know it. Leave your phone. JJ, you ever leave your phone? You got a new friend right now.
3: Yes.
1: You ever leave your phone around?
3: Sure do.
4: See what I mean?
1: She hers around you?
3: She sure do.
1: Mm-hmm. You sure?
3: Yeah, she didn't win in mine, though.
2: She don't win in mine.
3: Yeah, she didn't win in my phone.
1: You got in trouble already?
3: Yeah. Boy, what?
1: Okay, you must be still earning her trust. All right. Yeah.
0: See?
2: See?
1: You don't even know it. All right, we want to know, when it comes to relationships,
3: I wish you would.
1: Do you go in trusting your partner, or do they have to earn your trust?
4: Mm.
1: That's what we want to know this morning, all right? Hit us up right now at 833-TALK-TO-DeeDee.
3: That's 833-825-5233.
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1: All righty, so we were talking about trust. When it comes to relationships, do you go in trusting your partner immediately, or do they have to earn your trust, all right? Hey, good morning. Is this D?
2: Hey, what's going on, Dee Dee?
1: All right, hey, D. All right, which one is it? Do they have to earn your trust, or you go in immediately like, I trust this person?
2: You know, Dee Dee, I do it like I had an elementary teacher school one day, and mm-hmm. she said, everybody in my class starts out with an A.
3: Mm-hmm. Okay.
2: Mm-hmm. Now, what you do over the course of the school year to take away from that A, that's up to you.
4: Right. I see where you're going.
2: Mm-hmm. So, with that being said, I know what my parameters are. Mm-hmm. So, I just start out trusting a person, yeah. You know. If you cross those lines, then we know you get bumped down a grade, mm-hmm. You know. So, it's just because to treat a person like you got to earn something, like I'm not your judge, I'm not your jury. Mm-hmm. So, who am I to sit there and judge you? Because you're going to judge me. We're just judging each other. So, at the end of the day, why are we even doing this? Are we gonna treat each other like we ex-cons and felons?
3: I get that critique of it, but we also aren't in school. So why are we teaching each other that? Or why are we treating each other like we trying to teach each other lessons? Mm. You know,
2: life is school.
3: Yeah, but to treat it as such in the way that you are describing it is totally different than life teaching you something. Like you are saying, hold on, real quick. I let you finish. Let me finish real quick. So you are saying that they start with an A, okay, and then from there they matriculate down. That is almost just saying like, okay, well, eventually you're going to hit zero. And once it hits zero, you have nobody to blame but yourself because you went into it trusting them so much. Wouldn't you say?
2: Not necessarily, because some people in my book still got an A. Mm. It's what you do that takes away from that. It's not what I think that you're going to ultimately do that, you know? Like, I was one of them kids, I kept my A because I didn't do anything to take away from it.
3: Sure.
2: And that's that person. Mm. That's on that person.
1: Got it. All right, thank you, D. D, I appreciate your call. Thank you very, very much. I don't think that Trey agrees with you, D, but I'm going to keep it moving.
3: Yeah, I disagree.
1: I know it. Hey, good morning. Is this Miranda?
5: Yes, it is.
1: Hey, girl, listen, we were talking about this. When it comes to relationships, do you go in trusting your partner or do they have to earn your trust?
5: They have to earn the trust.
1: Come on.
3: Real deal.
1: Let them know. Why?
5: They have to earn the trust. Because, okay, I've been a truck driver for 5 years. Mm-hmm. And this past year, I just started doing local. So most of the time I was over the road. And, like, I really didn't know what they were doing. You could tell me you're doing this and come to find out they're doing something else. Mm-hmm. So I've kind of built myself up to where, you know, before y'all even say that y'all are going to be in a relationship and be with each other, like, that's where the trust builds.
1: Mm,
5: you don't want to be with somebody that you can't trust.
1: Yeah. And how do you, when you say that they have to earn it, what are some things in order to earn your trust that a man has to do?
4: Has to show you.
5: It's kind of like what you said. If you're going to tell me you're going to call me at this time, call me at this time.
1: Mm.
5: Or if you're going to be somewhere, you know, be at that place.
1: Right, right.
5: You know, don't tell me you're going to do this and then do something other. If you're going to do something other, say, hey, babe, you know, look, I said I was going to do this, but me and the boys are going to go here, actually.
1: Right, right.
5: Stuff like that.
1: I got it. Yep, and when it lines up and you be like, okay, this is a trustworthy guy. Okay, I agree.
5: Yeah.
1: All right, thank you, Miranda.
5: Yeah, I recently got married, actually, on January 15th.
1: Congratulations.
6: Yes.
1: Congrats.
6: And he's still earning your trust.
5: Yes, we've been doing this off and on since we were 16 and 19.
6: Oh, now.
5: At the time, you know, we weren't in the right spot, and now, you know, we're in the right spot.
6: I get it.
5: He's a completely different person. I'm a completely different person, and now it's just like he's a man of my dreams, and I couldn't ask for anything better.
1: That's beautiful. Thank you very much, Miranda. We appreciate you calling. Here is Marcus. Hey, Marcus.
7: What's going on?
1: All right, listen, when it comes to relationships, do you go in trusting your partner, or do they have to earn your trust? Which one?
7: Man, you lose trust with me. I ain't got time to figure out when I earned your trust. Like, I ain't got all the time, man. I can tell you when I lost trust for you, though.
1: Uh-huh.
7: I can tell you what you did. Like, but to earn, that's too much work.
1: Then what you're saying is you clearly go in, Marcus, where you trust a person.
4: Well, you trust them.
1: And then all of a sudden they lie, and then now it's gone out the window is what you're saying.
7: Gone out the window. Yeah, because I'm going to trust you to be who God called you to be.
1: Mm-hmm.
7: You know what I'm saying? But to go in there to have to earn it, that's crazy.
1: Yeah.
3: I don't see how it's crazy to do that, but it's not crazy to do it the other way. That's my point of it.
7: Because think about this, Trey G. You got to figure out at what point or what situation or what thing that person did that made you trust them today than you did yesterday. But if I say, man, you know what? I caught you in a lie. Now I don't trust you. It's that easy.
1: Mm.
3: Yeah, I don't get that one, big dog. I ain't gonna lie to you.
1: Hey,
7: normally, but you know what, Trey Z? I'm gonna let you disagree with me because you're a real one. And I'm gonna shout you out for having this Mac Dre and Drake conversation with me this morning. So,
1: hey.
7: So you're a real one.
3: That's who's in my DM. I got you, big dog.
1: Thanks, Marcus. I appreciate it.
4: Yeah, two combos.
1: Oh Lord,
3: that's hilarious.
1: Well, you had an argument with him early this morning.
3: It wasn't an argument. It was a discussion. But yes,
1: on your DM.
3: Yes, in my DM.
1: About what?
3: About Mac Dre and Drake giving credit to the Bay Area.
1: All right.
3: Yeah.
1: You hear this?
3: Yeah. Okay. Shout out the bro. I ain't know that with him. Shout out the bro.
6: Mac Dre.
1: All right. Hey, listen, everyone. Here's the deal. We're talking about this. When it comes to relationship, do you go in trusting your partner or do they have to earn your trust? What do you think? Hit us up right now. 833-TALK-TO-DeeDee.
6: That's 833-825-5233.
1: It's DeeDee in the morning. DeeDee in the morning. The hits that power the party all day long. 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
1: Now, here's a little story I got to tell about three bad brothers you know so well.

this ain't funny. My name is Mike D and I'm about to get money. Pulled off the jammy, aimed it at the sky. He yelled, "Drink him up!" and let Stu fly. 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He wasted two kids that ran for the door. I'm Mike D and I get respect. Your fashion, your jewelry is worth

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2: All right, so we were having a conversation. Good morning, it's Didi in the morning. And the conversation that me, J. Cruz, Trey G, and comedian J.J. Williamson had was about this, about when it comes to relationships, do you go in trusting your partner or do they have to earn your trust? J.J. goes in trusting.
3: I go in trusting. I'm going to go in with positive, man. Believe that you are a trustworthy type of person and you're not going to let me down.
4: Mm-hmm. Word of advice, forget relationships. Treat everyone like this. Trust no one. Let them all prove to you that they're trustworthy. I'm just saying.
3: I can't live like that.
2: And Trey feels the same way. You believe in earning your trust, right?
5: Yeah, I think you should earn it.
2: I kind of agree with you, but here's Ramona. Ramona, hello. Good morning.
6: Good morning.
2: All right, so what are your thoughts when it comes to relationships? Do you go in trusting your partner, or do they have to earn your trust?
6: They got to earn my trust.
2: Come on.
6: Yeah.
2: All right.
6: Yeah, because what I'm going to trust you for, you give me no reason to trust you as soon as we get into the relationship.
5: Right. Mm-hmm.
2: Yeah. Come on. Yeah. Has it happened in the past, Ramona? You gave somebody trust, and the next thing you know, it was broken, and you were like, God dang it.
6: So I just say, nah, I can't trust nobody now.
2: And they got to earn it. How long does it take for a man to earn your trust?
6: I don't know. Probably half of the year.
3: Oh, hell no. You know what? Delete me.
6: I got very bad trust issues.
2: Yeah.
5: I can feel that.
2: Yeah, I get it. You date enough folks and life will do it to you, Ramona. I get it. All right. Thank you very much for your call. I appreciate it. All right.
5: Crazy.
2: Here's Derek. Hey, Derek.
7: Hey, what's up, guys?
2: Hey, Derek. All right. So when it comes to relationships, do you go in trusting immediately or do they have to earn your trust?
7: They have to basically, neither one of them really, because I've been burned so many times by trusting them off the jump. Mm-hmm. My thing is, like, I just don't trust nobody because people lie, they're full of it, and they make you think they're this person, that person, this big old facade. So I've learned, you know, I'm kind of like you, Didi. I didn't got burned, you know what I mean, by trusting somebody in the jump. So I just look at people, like, for who they may be. So if I'm wrong for that, I'm wrong for that. But I don't trust nobody until I can see different.
2: How long does it take to, okay, Derek, here's my question then. How long does it take to earn your trust? How long?
7: If we dating, like, I'll say probably, like, 6 months, I got to see the same consistencies. I got to say, like you say, you're going to call me at a certain time, you need to call me at that certain time. We're going to meet up at this place. You need to meet me at that place at that time.
2: Right. You know? And if we meet up, I better not walk in and you over there talking to somebody or flirting.
7: You know what I'm saying? Like, you know, you better be looking like your pictures. Like.
2: Oh, yeah, you got to look like your pictures.
7: Damn. People full of crap, man. Yeah. I don't trust nobody. I'm sorry. I just don't.
2: Yeah. Are you in a relationship now, Derek?
7: I'm in a relationship right now, and that's one of our factors, man. She don't really, you know, she mad that I don't trust certain things. But I don't care. I've been burned like that. You know what I mean? You say all this stuff in the jump, and then it, like, down the road, it's like, okay, well, what happened to this? I thought it was that, you know? So I don't have time for it.
2: How long, Derek, y'all been together, been dating?
7: We've been together for about 6 months now, 7 months.
2: Okay.
5: Oh, well,
7: so it's fresh.
2: Yeah.
5: Derek said his trust issue so bad, I damn near don't trust myself.
7: You know what I'm saying? It's real.
2: He's so right about that, the facade. Thank you very much, Derek. I appreciate
7: your
2: call.
7: Y'all have a good one.
2: You too. Damn, Derek for real, though. But he in a new relationship. He don't trust her.
4: He likes her, but
5: she going to call him later like, I heard what you said.
4: Right? It's
5: I
4: over.
5: I heard what you
2: it's
5: said.
2: All right. We appreciate all the calls this morning. And if you couldn't get through on the phone lines, you know what I always say? You could always find me online. What's wrong with you, JJ?
3: I don't like y'all right now.
2: Why? Because JJ trusts. I want everybody to know he go out here, he trusts wholeheartedly.
5: Because he lost. That's what it is. He lost.
3: I ain't lost.
2: That's beautiful.
5: He lost.
2: He's so beautiful. He was so cute. Look at that little man over there.
3: Negative asses.
2: I'm sorry?
4: Oh, my God.
3: Y'all negative asses.
2: I thought you said that. Y'all heard what I thought?
4: Yeah, I thought. Yeah, Lord. Yeah, we all thought the same thing.
5: But the fact that you wanted me to say it again, though.
2: Right. I wasn't sure. You put a.
5: I don't trust you.
4: Yeah, you shouldn't trust me.
5: You the one.
2: He said,
5: yeah,
2: he put an N-I-G, a nigga, to that.
5: Boy.
2: I was like, what?
5: Boy.
2: All right. Listen, if you couldn't get through on the phone lines, hit me up at Didi in the morning.
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9: Good
0: Good Tuesday morning. I'm Megan Vaselli with 6 News. A group of Democratic lawmakers continue their push for an investigation into a Northern Michigan school and its ties to convicted sex offender Jeffrey Epstein. We told you last month, lawmakers introduced a new resolution in the State House that would create a special committee to investigate Epstein's ties to the Interlochen Center for the Arts. Three state reps will hold a press conference this afternoon in Lansing to reaffirm their support for the investigation while discussing their next steps. This morning, crews will start emergency repairs on the railroad crossing in Meridian Township, which will shut down part of Okemos Road. The township says it will be closed between Mount Hope and Bennett. Local traffic can still get through, but there's a hard closure at the crossing. The project expected to last through Thursday. For the latest news, weather, and sports, be sure to tune into 6 News, and we're always online at WLNS.com.
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21: Hey, Mid-Michigan, this is Ian Kress from the WLNS Sports Department. The Detroit Tigers continue their struggles as they lost last night to the Cleveland Guardians at home, 8-2. The Tigers are now 6.5 games back of the first place Guardians. Since the Tarek Skubal injury news, the Tigers are 2-11 and are having their worst season since 2019. They'll continue their series with Cleveland later tonight. And hopefully tonight, we will have the first games of the Dean Shippey Capital Diamond Classic and the Greater Lansing Hall of Fame Softball Classic. Both had to postpone games yesterday due to the weather. Tuesday's games will be as scheduled, as the games that were postponed yesterday will now take place on Wednesday. If the games do happen tonight, we'll have the highlights on 6 News at 11. Have a good Tuesday.
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22: I'm Storm Tracker 6 meteorologist Katie Nicolau. Here's a look at your forecast. Today we'll see scattered showers and storms popping up across the area, and in the afternoon, those could be severe. The main threat will be damaging wind gusts, though there is still an isolated tornado risk and the potential for hail. All that's with high temperatures in the low 80s today, and then overnight lows near 50 with a few isolated showers tonight.
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2: Alrighty. Hey, good morning. It's Dee Dee in the morning. We got to take a look at our hot topics because it looks like rapper DaBaby then made somebody mad. Oh my goodness, y'all. Y'all got to hear what happened, and this is what happens when you make fans mad. Let's get into it. Here we go.
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2: All right, you guys. So before we even get into anything, Stephen A. Smith is going in on an athlete, and it's not LeBron.
5: It's not LeBron. I was shocked.
2: Me too.
5: He's going in on Jaylen Brown, who plays for the Boston Celtics. Now, after the playoffs with the Boston Celtics, man, Jaylen Brown been streaming lately. Mm-hmm. Stephen A. Smith had a problem with it. Like, man, you need to do something else outside of this streaming. Jaylen called Stephen A. out as well. Well, you know what? Stephen A. clapped back.
6: Get your ass a studio. You looking like you in some dungeon, some little room or whatever. You making $54 million a year. You going to make 57 next year, 61 a year after that, 67 a year after that. You in the midst of a $304 million contract. Get a studio with a director and a producer. Call it up, clips of mine, the computer ain't even working right, can't even get the full sound up in there. Get that together. That's number one. Stop being so damn cheap. You got the money. Pay it, okay, for a better production.
2: Okay. You know what? That's your clap back, though, Stephen A. You got to talk about his production quality.
7: Stephen A. called the man a bum.
2: Right.
7: He called a multimillionaire a bum. A cheap bum.
5: A smart millionaire at that, a bum.
2: But he has a point. He does have a point.
8: Does he?
2: Jaylen, you got all that money. If you really want to jump in this game, do it right. You got enough money to get a studio, producer. You really do.
8: I'll argue that you should first jump in, see if people actually like you, then invest in yourself. Making this studio
5: that.
8: And then nobody likes you anyway.
5: Yeah. I think he wanted to see how people would vibe with his content and everything before he spent all this money trying to get a studio, the streaming
2: all
5: service.
2: All this money, and how much millions he got? Guess how much it costs to get your studio together?
7: Right. I think
2: $5,000.
7: I think you're forgetting one major thing. You don't necessarily need a studio nowadays to be successful at streaming and recording, all that type of stuff. You can do Twitch from your living room nowadays. And make millions of dollars.
2: I agree with that, but I also get his point too, though. And I agree on all sides, but if you want to continue doing this the way you're doing it, Jaylen, go get you a studio.
5: The man just started. Give him a break.
2: Oh, this is starter kit?
5: His
2: cell phone,
5: right?
2: See?
5: That's so wrong,
2: that's the
5: man.
2: Starter kit. We got to talk about Dr. Umar. Now, what is he saying now? Anybody know?
7: Basically, Dr. Umar is commenting on the whole Draymond Green situation. I thought this was really interesting, too. He pretty much is saying he knows Draymond Green is an alpha male, but he didn't really act like it during the roast of Kevin Hart.
9: And let me say this to you, brother Draymond Green. Don't ever sit there again, my brother. Draymond Green, don't you ever sit there again, my brother, and let a bunch of white men disrespect our black women and do nothing about it. What I would have liked to see Draymond do, Art, but I know it caught him off guard. So this is constructive criticism. I'm not throwing my brother under the bus. But Draymond Green should have said, if this don't stop, Tiffany Haddish, Regina Hall, Cheryl Underwood, Lizzo, and myself, we leaving right now. Or Draymond should have just said, Regina, Lizzo, Tiffany, Cheryl, we out. I'm not going to sit here as no black man and let these white, pale-faced devils disrespect y'all in front of my face. Mm. I'm not going to have it. So Draymond, next time, bruh, because I know you are alpha male, you got to stand up for the race, bruh.
2: Y'all agree with Dr. Umar? Or is he taking it too far, too serious?
7: I kind of agree with him. I ain't going to lie to you. Because some of them jokes, they was a little far. Mm. And some of them wasn't funny.
2: Right.
7: I think we talked about that. And I think social media has had a field day with that as well. But I think I could have seen Draymond taking a stand. You know? He's used to that anyway.
2: Yeah, I agree with that, though. But then everybody kept saying it's a roast. That's what you're supposed to do.
5: That's part of it, man. Yeah. You have to have that in your mind before you start watching these, man.
8: Don't accept the invitation.
5: Yeah, even though a lot of them was, low blows and everything, but again,
2: that's a part of the roast. That's a part of it.
5: I'm sorry.
2: Yeah, that's a lot of people keep saying it, that either we just don't know what a roast is all about.
5: Yeah.
7: I just wanted it to be funny. Yeah. I can understand pushing the limits, and I can understand being disrespectful. I can understand all of that, but just be funny with it. Yeah. If it ain't funny, it's like, what are we doing?
8: Funny is opinionated, though.
2: The other thing we got to talk about finally would be DaBaby. I guess he didn't piss somebody off.
8: Well, so there's a video of him stepping out of a van or whatever, but he has packed on the weight, at least 30 pounds of muscle. The dude is hitting the gym. Anyway, so he's getting ready to walk into this building, and the far back side, you can hear this one fan try to get his attention.
10: Hey, babe, come in. Congratulations. I just came home 4 years ago. Dead ass?
11: No.
10: Uh-huh.
2: What happened was the baby just walked in while this guy's just trying to get his attention, and the baby just ignored him.
7: No.
8: Yeah, well, he's got the red carpet. The dude approaches him.
2: Hold on. What, Trey?
7: I ain't like the way he approached him. No, come here. It did call him the N-word. Come here, bro. Come here. You don't tell me come here. You ask me to come over here, please. And they going to talk about something. I'm like that. Yeah, that's exactly why I won't pass you.
2: You mad because I'm using the N-word on you, and you talk about it all the time on your song, hey, so I figured we cool like that.
7: I'm not mad that you use it. I'm mad how you use it. It ain't what you say, it's how you say it. My granny used to always say that.
2: Hell no.
7: It ain't what you say, it's how you say it.
5: But I think Obo was trying to come in the street vibe to baby.
2: Right,
5: and maybe thought that was going to work.
2: That's what I'm saying. But
5: baby kept going.
2: We're not in the streets. All right. Here's the deal. We got cash for you next. It's Didi in the Morning.
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1: Good morning. It's Dee Dee in the morning. All right, guys, I got a question for you, and I got to tell you something. This is the real interesting thing. You know, I love social media, right?
2: Yeah, I do too.
1: And social media will give you a lot of different, you know, suggestions. Like, you know, we have us a movie club. We haven't been watching a lot of movies, by the way, Trey. You haven't recommended anything.
3: Speak for yourself.
1: You ain't recommending nothing.
3: Speak for yourself. You know what's funny? I've actually watched a TV show on Tubi called Southwest High. Jalen Rose stars in it as a principal. It's kind of like Lean On Me.
1: I have been wanting to see. I saw, yep.
3: It's So Bad, It's Good.
1: It is?
4: Damn.
3: It's So Bad, It's Good.
1: Well, let me tell you what happened. So I'm looking on, you know, I'm looking on social media, and I've been seeing this thing about a certain story on Law and Order SVU. Do you know I've never watched that show?
3: Yeah, me neither.
1: I never watched it.
3: Nah.
1: So my brother and I were talking, and he was like, oh, no. He said, I saw this. He said, you have to see it, because everybody was suggesting watching this old episode from Law and Order. Okay. So my brother's like, you got to watch it. So I watch it.
3: Uh-oh.
1: Very interesting. I'm going to just give you the premise. Here is a doctor. There was a girl that ended up going missing. They find her. She had fallen at the school and hit her head, right? Mm-hmm, mm-hmm. So the doctor decides that while this child is dealing with a head injury and they don't think she's going to make it, the doctor cuts her and takes her organs. Take a listen.
5: She had surgery on her head. Why is there an incision down to her waist?
6: What's going on?
7: Zoe Burkamp's incision, the one on her chest?
6: Yes.
8: Why'd you cut her open like that?
6: To harvest her organs.
8: Where are the organs right now?
6: The liver and the kidneys are in refrigeration here. The heart is on its way to a hospital in Buffalo.
9: NYPD!
10: What's the problem?
9: I need to take custody of this cooler. The organ may be evidence of a crime.
10: There's a terminally ill boy being prepped right now for a heart transplant.
9: He's going to have to wait for another one.
10: It's a miracle we have this one. He's been on the list for 3 years.
1: And guess what? She had to make a decision. Okay, so I have been seeing this online. People were talking about this particular episode. And guess what? The episode is from 2018.
3: Oh, wow.
1: Right? So I've never watched the show in my life.
3: Right.
1: You guys, I watched this episode. And when I tell you, I was conflicted. I wasn't sure what to do. So I said, I'm going to ask y'all. Imagine this. So now, you're a parent.
3: Yeah.
1: They say your daughter wasn't going to make it. Right? Because of this head injury.
3: Yeah.
1: You, a parent, you go in and now you see that she has an incision going down her chest and you're like, wait a minute. She had a head injury.
3: Right.
1: You find out the doctor is harvesting organs for children in different parts of the states.
3: Dang.
1: Now, the parents have to make a decision, even though they never asked for this.
3: Yo.
1: Now, this heart is getting ready to go to this little boy
3: who's been
1: on the wait list for 3 years. Do you let the organ go is one question number one. Do you let it go?
4: Me and Manda Panda watched this episode
1: while she was
4: pregnant.
1: Really?
4: We watched almost every episode of SVU. And we argued in the bed laying there while she was pregnant. And you saved the child.
1: You saved the child.
4: You have to. Yeah, it's too late. Your child's already gone.
1: Okay, so what would you do? Because, again, you did not sign up for your child to be an organ donor.
4: Right.
3: Yeah.
1: This doctor took it upon herself to take the organs.
4: And sometimes they don't even fight to save you. Because they need that organ.
1: Right.
4: Yeah.
1: And that was the argument. So what would you...
3: And that's the thing, right? I feel like I'd be so messed up mentally that I would probably be like, no, bring my daughter's organs back to me. You know what I'm saying?
1: Guess what? And that's what the parents wanted, right?
3: I would like to think that I would want to save those other kids, but you probably just would be so messed up mentally and be like, no, I need all of
1: that. That's interesting you would say that, because in the show, that's what the parents ended up doing. I mean, I hate to give it away, but the parents are basically like... Because it's from 2018.
3: Right.
1: But it was so good. I was like, I got to ask these guys that question.
4: Dang.
1: What would you do? And would you want the doctor arrested for that? JJ,
2: absolutely.
1: Would you want the doctor arrested?
2: Arrested. And I'm suing.
3: Yeah.
2: And I'm going to sue.
1: But wait a minute. But then there is an... How old was the boy, she said? Like a 10-year-old little boy that has been on the wait list for a heart
3: and
1: for
3: they,
1: 3 years.
3: And they prepping him right now for surgery.
1: To receive
2: for the surgery.
1: This heart. You would sue and get mad at the doctor.
2: Get mad at the doctor, but I'm going to still let that organ go ahead and go because my little one is gone.
1: But guess what? Parents were like, no.
3: Think about where your mind is at in that moment.
4: In the heat of that moment, my anger will definitely be like, if you don't bring that heart back to me right now, that's my baby's heart. Don't you?
1: Y'all want to hear something sad about it? So the little boy gets on the stand because they go after the doctor.
3: Yeah.
1: And they go after the doctor because they all are saying it's illegal.
3: Yeah.
1: The little boy is like, I need a heart and da-da-da-da-da-da.
4: Mm-hmm.
1: Well, sure enough, 3 weeks later, the boy dies.
3: He passed. Dang.
1: Because he didn't get the heart. Now the parents have to live with that too as they're sitting there.
4: Yeah, literally.
3: It's like, a double whammy.
1: Is this like, I'm just saying, I have never in my life watched this show, but folks on social media were recommending it, and now I got locked in.
3: Who is in the writer's
1: room? So good.
3: Who in the writer's room for that show during that season?
4: God, more than that, man. Right? That's a great show.
1: And I just met a woman who was telling me about, she got a organ, she got a heart recently, and she was just telling me about it, and she was saying that more people need to sign up for organ.
3: Yeah, absolutely.
1: And
4: think about it, your child in a way lives on in the heart and the body of that other child.
3: I think it does scare a lot of people though, that like if you do get into a situation where they have to revive you or save your life in that way, they won't, because you are organ donor and they need them organs.
1: Right. And then they look at the likelihood of your survival and what your life is going to be like.
4: Exactly.
3: Yeah.
1: But anyway, y'all, I'm locked in now on I'm gonna start watching Law and Order. It's been on for 20 years.
4: Yeah, welcome to the club.
1: Yeah, it's been on forever and I never watched
3: Ice Cube?
1: Yes.
3: Okay,
1: yes.
3: Gotcha.
1: I never watched
4: Ice
1: it.
4: Ice tea.
3: Ice tea.
1: And I just said, I know it was some ice. All right, listen. It's Dee Dee in the Morning. Go watch it.
0: Dee Dee in the Morning, the hits that power the party all day long. Stacks 92.1.
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1: Hey, alrighty, it's Didi in the morning. We got cash. We want to give you $1,000 with our $1,000 minute game. We're about to play it. But Jay Cruz is here. Also, Trey G, comedian JJ Williamson. Uh-huh. They said there is a certain time of the day that we are all fully awake. What time of day is that to you? Fully awake. Jay Cruz, is there a time? What do you think? Fully awake.
2: I'm going to say never.
1: No. All right.
3: Damn.
2: I would say late at night.
1: It's full of sleep walking through life.
2: Girl,
1: what about you, Trey?
3: Fully awake.
1: What do you think it is? They say people are fully awake at this time.
3: I'm going to say like average probably 3 p.m.
1: 3 p.m. you fully awake. 3 p.m. Right, you should be fully
3: awake. I'm going to say by 7.
1: Hell, by 3 p.m. I'm ready for a nap.
3: Dang.
1: He said, what you say? What time?
3: By 7.
1: You say at 7 at what?
3: P.M.
1: Oh, we fully awake at 7 p.m. At night.
3: That's when you fully awake.
1: Yeah.
3: When it's almost time to go back.
4: What about 10 a.m.? 10 a.m., 11 a.m., you should be fully awake by that time.
1: You're close.
4: Yeah.
1: Guess what they said? People are fully awake at 9:40 a.m. in the morning.
3: Dang.
1: People are fully awake. We ain't. We fully awake now.
3: Yeah,
5: 100%.
3: Hell, 9:40, I'm looking for a drink.
1: Me too. We be like, lunchtime is 8 for us. 9:40 is happy hour.
3: Yeah.
4: 9:40, I'm looking for pizza.
3: Yeah.
4: I ain't gonna lie to you.
2: Somebody see me drinking that early, I'd be like, you don't know.
1: No.
2: You don't know how long
3: hell,
2: I've been
3: 9:40,
2: up.
3: I'm trying to get there before 10 so it can be free.
4: Shut up.
2: Hell yeah.
1: Let's get into the game.
6: Time to boss up with a bag. You got the answers. We got that bread. $1,000 all for you with the $1,000 mini game. Exclusively on DD in the morning.
1: Well, good morning. Hi, who's this?
7: Shannon.
1: Hey, Shannon.
2: Shannon.
7: What's up, Dee Dee?
1: All right, Shannon. Y'all listen to Shannon.
3: Shannon, there's somebody else in here speaking to you too now.
4: Oh, cut it out. Cut it out.
1: I mean, that is right JJ though. Right there, Shannon.
2: He's right there.
1: Shannon.
7: Not JJ.
3: I need you to give me a better tone than that.
4: Oh, God.
1: Oh, Shannon.
3: You know what? You can go back.
1: Shut up. Shannon. Shannon, tell us a little bit about you, though. You got kids? You married? What?
7: I have kids that are grown, and I'm single again.
3: Back on the prowl.
1: Are you back? I mean, are you thinking about, would you do, like dating online
4: speed
1: or anything?
4: Dating or something?
7: Hell no. Hell no.
4: Hell no. Are you looking to date, Shannon? Are you liking your singleness right now?
7: I'm single as and staying that way.
4: I know that's right. Shannon, we on the radio though, Shannon. This ain't social media now.
3: Yeah, yeah.
7: I forgot.
4: You all right, babe?
1: It's okay. They forget sometime in here too.
4: Facts.
1: Hey, listen.
4: Facts. That's why we got the blue button. You all right, babe?
1: Listen to her laugh. I love
3: I'll
1: it.
3: I'll tell you.
1: All right, so listen. We're going to spin the wheel, Shannon, and good luck.
6: DJ.
0: J. Cruz. JJ from The Sip.
6: Trey G. Trey G.
0: $10 bonus.
4: Hey, I like how Shannon said it too. I'm single as hell, and I am so okay with it. I know that's right, Shannon. You ain't gonna be single for long with that personality, baby. You got a lot
3: for
4: of
3: real.
4: It. I'm gonna read you the 10 questions. If you don't know the answer, Shannon, what you gonna say?
7: I don't know. Skip.
4: Pass. Skip.
7: Pass.
4: Yeah, that's either one. That's fine. We're gonna spin the block, come back to it, and answer it again, and we got to go fast. That's a plan?
7: All right, cool.
4: Yep. All right, let's get paid. No hesitation. Go fast. First question. Team Spotify or Apple Music?
7: Apple Music.
4: Drake or Team Kendrick?
7: Drake.
4: How old is the U.S. this year?
7: Skip. Pass.
4: Whose glove did Drake wear on the Iceman album cover?
7: Pass.
4: Which comedian will be hosting the BET Awards this year?
7: Queenlet's
4: dead
7: pass.
4: What's the last sign of the zodiac?
7: Oh my goodness, I can't believe I'm being stumped right now.
4: What was the fourth question that I asked you? Number four.
7: Who is the comedian?
4: No.
7: How old is America?
1: Nope.
4: Pass.
7: Ooh.
4: Who on the morning show is a trumpet
7: pass.
4: Player? Who on the morning show is a trumpet player?
7: Jay Cruz.
4: She got it.
1: All right, three
4: she
1: out of eight.
4: JJ.
1: Y'all only got to
3: Lord
1: eight. Three numbers. Out of eight.
3: Not bad.
1: What you missed was this one. How old is the U.S. this year? The U.S. is 250 years old. Whose glove did Drake wear on the Iceman album cover? Michael Jackson.
4: Mm-hmm.
1: Which comedian will be hosting the BET Awards this year? Drewski. What's the last sign of the zodiac? Pisces. What was the fourth question? I know. What's the fourth question that Trey asked? The fourth question was, whose glove did Drake wear on the Iceman album cover?
3: Sure,
1: so you got 3 out of 8. You're going to get $10 every correct answer. We added up, it's $30. But you spun the wheel, got an extra, what, 20? Yep. You got $50.
3: All right. That's a bet.
1: All right, congratulations.
7: Y'all been fun.
3: Hey.
1: You too.
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1: really quick, before you hang up, tell everybody the show that lets you play that $1,000 minute game.
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1: Good morning, it's Dee Dee in the morning. I got Jay Cruz and Trey G and comedian J.J. Williamson with me. Guys, let's have a conversation about something. You know, Trey G brought up something the other day, and I thought it was so interesting. We were talking about Dr. Umar, right? And Trey said, is he really a doctor?
2: Yo, now you just got to ask. You know what I'm saying? Now you just got to ask, at least.
1: Yeah. Yeah,
2: gotta pose the question.
1: I agree. And so now we really are trying to figure some of these things out. So I'm going to ask you guys a question. You tell me if they degreed or they not. I'm going to throw some names at y'all. Tell me if you think they got a degree or not.
2: Oh, God.
1: All right. How about this? The actress Kerry Washington, degreed or not?
2: Kerry Washington? Mm-hmm. Oh, from Scandal?
1: From Scandal.
3: Kerry's got one.
1: You got? You think she's got one?
3: Yeah.
2: Does she got one?
1: She does. Yeah. She actually has a degree from George Washington University.
2: Okay. So she's Dr. Kerry Washington?
1: She's not a doctor. Oh, she's just got her degree, anthropology and sociology. I'll get to the doctors in a minute.
3: Who graduated?
1: And who didn't?
2: Gotcha.
1: All right. Makes sense. Who do y'all think? Angela?

0: Bassett, degreed or not degreed?
1: I'm going to say degreed.
0: Yep.
1: Yeah, I'm going to say degreed.
2: I'm going to say not.
0: You say not?
2: Yeah.
0: Okay, what about you?
3: Not.
0: She is. She actually went to Yale. Y'all didn't know that?
2: Damn.
0: Angela Bassett went to Yale, and guess what? African-American studies.
3: I should have said
1: come
3: that.
1: Come on.
0: Right? Clap that up. Go ahead, girl. All right, all right, all right. I already know this one. John Legend, guys?
3: Got a degree.
0: You think so?
3: Yeah.
1: I feel like I'd have seen him in a cap and gown. I'm gonna say degree.
2: I'm gonna say degree as well.
0: University of Pennsylvania.
1: Yeah.
0: English with an emphasis where? African American literature.
1: Come on, John.
0: All
1: we're
0: right.
1: just ordinary people.
0: Hit that. All right. Taraji P. Henson.
3: No.
0: You say no?
2: I'm gonna say yes.
3: Mm-hmm. She started from the bottom.
2: If I'm not mistaken, I think she attended an HBCU.
1: Well, yes, she got a degree from, it's not Howard.
0: It is Howard.
1: Is it Howard?
0: Yep.
1: Yeah, Howard.
2: She attended HBCU.
0: Theater arts degree.
1: Yeah.
0: All right, MC Light.
3: Oh, hell no.
2: Ooh.
0: No, you didn't say hell no.
3: Because
2: I'm going to say yes.
3: That rap, yo, we came up from the streets.
0: All right, you say no?
3: I say no.
0: You say
2: I
0: yes?
2: I say yes.
0: What you say?
1: I will say no.
0: She has a business administration degree from University of Phoenix.
3: Is this after the career or before?
0: Mm-hmm,
1: that makes sense.
0: All right. Y'all already know this one. David Banner?
3: All right, I'm done.
2: Come on, yeah. He was a student body president at Southern University.
0: Don't he have his own college?
2: That's my Mississippi homeboy, man. Yep. So, yes.
0: Southern University got a business.
2: Southern University, yes.
0: All right. Keenan Ivory Wayans.
3: Okay, now, did you have anybody who doesn't have one?
0: Does he have one?
1: I'm going to
2: say
1: yes.
2: No.
0: You say no, and Trey, you say yes?
1: I'll say yes. He got a degree in comedy.
3: I'm going to say maybe.
0: All right. Tuskegee University, he got a degree in engineering.
1: There you go. Engineering? And he's a successful comedian, actor.
2: For real. Awesome. Yeah. Mm.
0: What about a doctorate? Does Shaquille O'Neal, does Shaq got a doctorate?
1: Shaq got a lot of honorary degrees, too.
3: He got one.
1: He got a lot of honorary degrees.
3: Okay. Honorary DJ.
1: I would say yes.
0: You think he has a doctorate?
1: I would say he has an honorary.
0: An honorary? A real one.
1: I say he has an honorary. I don't think no real
2: one. No real one.
3: Yeah, no, he got a real one. He got the time.
0: He got the time.
1: Mm-hmm. He recently graduated from LSU. I know that much.
0: Well, they say he actually does have a doctorate.
1: Does he?
0: In human resource development from Barry University.
1: I know
3: he got that overnight.
1: It ain't honorary or nothing like that.
0: It ain't honorary.
1: Shout out Shaq.
0: All right. Let me see. Mark Lamont Hill. I love him.
1: Come on now.
2: I like him too.
0: He's good.
1: Very educated brother, it seems.
2: I'm going to say yes.
0: Of course.
2: Definitely got yes.
0: University of Pennsylvania. He's got a PhD in education.
1: Oh, yeah.
0: I'll just go on and tell you. Cornell West. Dr. Cornell West.
3: Come on now.
0: Princeton University. Yeah.
3: Come on now.
2: MIT,
3: I'm
2: bro.
3: Not even, okay. Don't need, get, take,
0: what about Dr. Umar? Y'all, you think Dr. Umar is a real doctor? Is he really?
1: I think he is a real doctor.
3: All that noise? Yeah, I'm going to say yeah.
1: Yeah, he has a psychology degree or something.
0: You think? You think it's psychology?
1: I believe so.
3: It better be something.
0: He went to the Philadelphia College of Osteopathic Medicine, and he is a PhD in school psychology.
1: Come on now. There we go.
3: There we go. See?
0: Yep.
1: Shout out Dr. Umar.
0: Yep. So there you go. So those are a lot of them. Terry Crews, I meant to ask you. Y'all think he is? You think he got
2: Terry
0: one?
2: Crews?
0: Terry
2: yes.
0: Crews?
2: Yes.
0: The actor?
3: Yes. I'm going to say yes.
2: Yes.
1: Some white chicks? I say so. I say so.
0: He's not a doctorate, though, but he did go to Western Michigan University. He has a degree, art excellence, on a scholarship. He went to art excellence scholarship.
1: Black excellence?
0: Yep, interpersonal communication.
1: Yeah. Black excellence?
0: So there you go. Some of them that got...
2: We go to school right here.
0: Yeah, they do. And JJ got your what? You got your what?
2: My bachelor's degree in technology.
0: Uh-huh. From where?
2: Alcorn State University.
0: Shouts out to you. All right, it's Dee Dee in the morning.
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1: Good morning. I'm Kirk Montgomery with 6 News. Police say a shooting at a San Diego mosque has killed 3 men and left both shooters dead of apparent self-inflicted wounds. San Diego's police chief says they're investigating the attack as a hate crime. The shooting erupted Monday at the Islamic Center of San Diego. Police say they were already looking for one of the teenagers since his mother called in concerned that her son was suicidal and had run away with weapons. The cleanup from yesterday's severe weather continues this morning. Many people throughout the region dealing with downed trees and power lines, property damage, power outages. The extreme winds lifted a carport off the ground and bent it while several cars were underneath it at an apartment complex in East Lansing. The storm caused thousands of people to lose power. For the latest news, weather, and sports, watch 6 News.
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14: Hayman, Michigan, this is Ian Kress from the WLNS Sports Department. What a night it was for the NBA playoffs and the NHL playoffs. First in the NBA, game one of the Western Conference Finals went in favor of the San Antonio Spurs as they took down the Thunder on the road, 122-115 in double overtime. Victor Wembanyama had 41 points and 24 rebounds for the Spurs in the victory. And in the NHL, it was Game 7, and the Montreal Canadiens would take down the Buffalo Sabres on the road, 3-2 in overtime. Alex Newhook scored the game-winning goal. He became the first player in NHL history to score two Game 7 winning goals in the same postseason. Have a good Tuesday.
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15: I'm Storm Tracker 6 meteorologist Katie Nicolau. Here's a look at your forecast. Today we'll see scattered showers and storms popping up across the area, and in the afternoon those could be severe. The main threat will be damaging wind gusts, though there is still an isolated tornado risk and the potential for hail. All of that's with high temperatures in the low 80s today, and then overnight lows near 50 with a few isolated showers tonight.
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17: All righty. Good morning, Dee Dee, in the morning on this Tuesday. Let's get right into our hot topics. Let's get into it because, everyone, we must talk about Michael Blackson. The comedian Michael Blackson now is out here. Boy, this man here is a trip to me. Did y'all hear what he was saying, what he gets in terms of... What is it called? Residual checks?
18: Yeah.
17: Oh, let's get into this right now about the rich celebrity. Let's go.
19: 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We back on that.
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17: 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All right, you guys saw this about, first of all, the security guard. You saw the shooting at the mosque, right? Now they're saying there was a security guard who was the father of 8 who was killed. Take a listen.
20: This morning, police in multiple cities are boosting security at places of worship after 3 people were killed by gunmen at the San Diego Mosque. A school is also on the grounds, as many as 100 first responders rushing to the scene. Parents seen waiting outside, waiting for news about their kids. This line of children holding hands, being led away from the building, flanked by officers with guns drawn. No children were injured. Among the 3 adult victims, a mosque security guard who is a father of 8. Police say he died protecting others. Authorities say the 2 suspects, ages 17 and 18, carried out the attack, then opened fire at a landscaper down the street whose helmet may have saved his life, causing the bullet to ricochet. The suspects were later found nearby dead, police say, from self-inflicted gunshot wounds.
18: Mm. Yeah. Mm.
17: I know. And that's
18: sad. There's a lot happening.
17: That's right. Very, very sad.
18: The security guard that was killed, man, I think he was trying to save somebody's life and everything, covered him up, and he got hit.
17: That is just, oh my God. And those were teenagers who did that.
21: One of the killer's mother tried, like, the last second to alert authorities. Yeah. He took the weapons. He was saying he was going to kill himself. The mom tried, from what I'm hearing.
17: Yeah, I think she did. She called and all that kind of stuff.
22: Salute to the security guard, though. Real life hero. Right?
17: Exactly.
22: Real life hero, man.
17: The other thing, last night, I was up watching a little bit of it with the husband as they went into overtime. We got to talk about San Antonio.
18: Oh, my God, man. If game 1 is going to be letting you know what this series is going to be like, I'm all for it. Mm-hmm. That was almost like the NBA Finals right there. Game 7. NBA. I mean, that was such an amazing game. The Spurs and the Thunder went at it.
23: Wemby with the flush. Gilgeous Alexander. He's got 2. Pass Wemby to the basket. And now Caruso for 3. And the lead! Wembanyama turns, spins, shoots, and hits. Wembanyama hasn't lost it. Wemby puts it up. overtime.
18: Yeah, 122 to 115, double overtime, man. The Spurs take game one in Oklahoma City. And when you're on the road, that's all you want to do is just get one game. You got one game. They have the series, and they got the lead in the series right now, man. Victor Wembanyama, oh, my God, he's only 22. 41 points, 24 rebounds.
17: Really, he should have more than that at 7'4". Well, how tall is he?
18: 7'4".
17: Okay.
18: Yeah, 7'4".
17: You just need to get every ball that goes up.
18: Oh,
17: this
18: my
17: point.
18: God, man. I mean, and a lot of people thought he took it personal because, you know, Shea Alexander got the MVP, man. He came in second. He thought he should have won it, man. So it was a personal game last night.
17: Every time I see Shea, his name, I always think of Shy, the group's Shy.
18: Shy.
17: That's the way it's being yelled. Yeah, like, yeah. Hey, Shy.
21: Not enough.
18: Well, that group was hooping then.
17: All right. Hey, real quick, what did Michael Blackson do, y'all?
21: He's out here talking about a word that I like. It's called residual. So it's pretty much like repeat paychecks, I would say, from hard work. Well, he doesn't get much for his hard work.
1: I just got about 6-7 residual checks in the mail from previous shows I've done.
2: Okay, check number one. This check is from Wally now. It's Nick Cannon. Oh, $7.90. Thank you, my next check. Oh, 64 cents. It went down. Oh, 76 cents. Okay. Wild and out with this wild and out check. 93 cents. 64 cents. 63 cents. Here's my village make more than this. This is crazy. 62 cents. 65 cents. 68 cents. You see what I'm talking about? Child support, boom, okay? Out of these 63 cents, y'all could all get 11 cents each.
17: Dang,
18: sheesh. Yeah. Now, you know, I do get residual checks sometimes. Now, sometimes they do be low like that. They do. Not all of them, though.
22: Really?
18: Not all of them, man. You know, Michael Blackson does get better residual checks than that. I can say that, guarantee.
21: For sure.
18: Man, but, you know, sometimes, you know, it will be a dollar. It will be $2.
21: Like the check costs more.
17: Hey, listen, there you go. Those are your hot topics. Hey, listen, coming up, we're going to shut the show down next. It's Dee Dee in the Morning.
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1: All righty, we are done, but what did we learn today? Trey G, what you learn?
2: We learned that Drake, he actually released Iceman over the weekend. It's suspected to sell about 400,000 to 800,000 copies.
1: Yeah.
2: He also has some diss records towards Kendrick.
1: Damn. All right, so Cruz, what about you?
3: Mr. Russell Simmons sitting during an interview and doesn't like the question about Epstein's files and why he was in them.
1: All right, what about you, JJ?
4: And I learned my man Paul Pierce said, man, y'all leave Cheyenne Bryant alone, man. I believe in him. I trust her.
1: Yep, and let me see. Some other stuff that we found out about you guys. Let's see, Sheryl Underwood, she now has a special coming to Netflix. And got a new talent agency.
2: Yep.
1: All from that one role. See, one moment can change your whole life.
4: That's all it takes, one moment. Yeah. One moment,
1: could change your whole life. We also found out about Clarissa Shields slapped Alicia Baumgartner, they said.
2: Yeah.
1: And we're going to see what's getting ready to happen with that. And Keith Lee, shouts out to him. This man actually came to New Orleans, did 20,000 people at a big family fest. So we got a shout out to him because that right there is pretty dope. All right. Tomorrow on the show, get ready. We got a dope discussion for you. We also got cash, we got laughs, and more. Ooh. So make sure you meet us right back here on Didi in the Morning.
2: Y'all
1: got
2: to check it out.
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19: I'm StormTracker 6 meteorologist Katie Nicolau, here with a look at your forecast. Today we'll see scattered showers and storms popping up across the area, and in the afternoon those could be severe. The main threat will be damaging wind gusts, though there is still an isolated tornado risk and the potential for hail. All of that's with high temperatures in the low 80s today, and then overnight lows near 50 with a few isolated showers tonight.
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20: I'm Storm Tracker 6 meteorologist Katie Nicolau. Here's a look at your forecast. Today we'll see scattered showers and storms popping up across the area, and in the afternoon, those could be severe. The main threat will be damaging wind gusts, though there is still an isolated tornado risk and the potential for hail. All of that's with high temperatures in the low 80s today, and then overnight lows near 50 with a few isolated showers tonight.
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0: Have you wanted to hear the voices of your loved ones after they're gone? 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
6: I'm Storm Tracker 6 meteorologist Katie Nicolau. Here's a look at your forecast. Today we'll see scattered showers and storms popping up across the area, and in the afternoon, those could be severe. The main threat will be damaging wind gusts, though there is still an isolated tornado risk and the potential for hail. All that's with high temperatures in the low 80s today, and then overnight lows near 50 with a few isolated showers tonight.
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0: 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I give you a humble and heartfelt thank you. 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

0: It's Dee Dee in the morning, and if you missed the show, I didn't get my degree. I spent a good strong semester, I say, at TWU. And they said, you can't come back until, you know, you paid this emergency loan you took.
1: I got my degree.
0: Yep.
2: There you go.
3: 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It took a minute.
0: Oh, no. What's a minute?
3: About 5.5 years. I went through 3 presidents. Oh, no. At this university. I just seen the freshmen. I then seen them graduate.
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18: I'm Storm Tracker 6 meteorologist Katie Nicolau. Here's a look at your forecast. Today we'll see scattered showers and storms popping up across the area, and in the afternoon, those could be severe. The main threat will be damaging wind gusts, though there is still an isolated tornado risk and the potential for hail. All of that's with high temperatures in the low 80s today, and then overnight lows near 50 with a few isolated showers tonight.
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7: 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This the

0: It's Dee Dee in the morning, and if you missed the show, I didn't get my degree. I spent a good strong semester, I say, at TWU. And they said, you can't come back until, you know, you paid this emergency loan you took.
1: I got my degree.
0: Yep.
2: There you go.
1: But hold it now. It took a minute.
0: Oh, no. What's a minute?
1: About 5.5 years. I went through 3 presidents. Oh, no. At this university. I just seen the freshmen. I then seen them graduate.
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17: I'm Storm Tracker 6 meteorologist Katie Nicolau. Here's a look at your forecast. Today we'll see scattered showers and storms popping up across the area, and in the afternoon, those could be severe. The main threat will be damaging wind gusts, though there is still an isolated tornado risk and the potential for hail. All of that's with high temperatures in the low 80s today, and then overnight lows near 50 with a few isolated showers tonight.
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0: Tax 92.1. Thank you for moving with Much Malik with the hits that pile the party. Coming up down the line on that party train that does not stop is Black Street. No doubt we got some more with Destiny's Child to keep you moving. And you stay moving out there in the highways, byways, and throughways. Be safe out there. Apparently it's spring. We got spring weather. But you know, no matter what, you can stay connected with the Hits That Pile the Party and know what's going on, because the streaming is absolutely positively free. 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
1: It's DD in the morning, and if you missed the show, I didn't get my degree. 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
2: 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I went through 3 presidents. Oh, no. At this university. I just seen the freshmen. 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
10: 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You know what? 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

0: like it. I like it. No diggity, no doubt. Yeah. Black Street Productions. We out, we out. We out, we out.
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This is that part of the party stacks 92.1. Thank you for moving with Metro Malik. This struck me as funny. I live with two young men. It's just three of us when we're all together, and they're talking about bathroom doors. Is there privacy? I'm going to give you talk about that after Kool & the Gang and Post Malone. Here's the vibe with Tupac on Stacks 92.1.

0: boom, boom. Stacks 92.1 with the Is That Part of the Party. Thank you for moving with Metro Malik coming up down the line. Mr. Smith is going to save the universe. And Big X the Plug's got some words for you. And then Bruno Mars is going to bring it back to love. So, what is the privacy rating in your house? I have about a 2.5. The kids are getting a little better about not busting through the door when I'm in the necessary room. But here's a poll that says, do you lock the bathroom door? 34% say that they always lock the bathroom door. 32% say they lock it if they have a guest over. And then 21% say that they never do, even if guests are over. I never used to needed to lock the bathroom door in my childhood house. It was just understood. You did not. Just left people alone in the bathroom. My kids are like, Dada, and I'm like, I just took care of everything you needed. You said you had food. You said you had your stuff that you wanted to entertain you. You said you had a beverage. What possibly could you need 90 seconds later? They're adorable, though. But, you know, staying together. Do you lock your bathroom door? That party train, it ain't stopping. Sex 92.1.
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18: Partly cloudy to mostly cloudy skies throughout the overnight hours tonight, with lows dropping into the lower 50s and highs, unfortunately suffering from the system 2, only reaching the lower 60s for tomorrow. This is despite those partly cloudy to mostly clear skies during the afternoon and evening hours. For Storm Tracker 6, I'm meteorologist Daniel Nemus.
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This is the Bout of Politics, Text 921. Thank you for moving with Metro Malik. Happy terrific 2-2 Tuesday, friend. Thank you for being here. Coming up down the line is J-Lo and Kendrick Lamar. And here is Outkast. But drive safe out there in the highways, byways, and throughways. I want to talk to you, not about you. It's the Hits That Power the Party, Stacks 92.1.

0: bump, bump, bump. Stacks 92.1 with the Hits That Ball the Party. Thank you for being here on this Tuesday. Coming up down the line, DMX and Aaliyah. Kind of like the opposite. Aaliyah is talking about, hey, baby, let's do that. Be safe out there in highways, byways, and throughways. Let's talk about motorcycles. First of all, look twice, save a life. It could be mine. And then second of all, the police department are on their motorcycles, and they look more stealth than ever. Saw somebody getting pulled over in Planet Ferrandor. Not only did they not see them, that they didn't see them behind them, and the police officer had to turn on the siren to get them to pull over to get that ticket. So I know you specifically drive safe, and you do the speed limit, and you use your turn signal even when changing lanes, but let your friends know that, you know, be safe out there, and look out for the motorcycle people, because we don't want you to get a, you know, infraction. And those, you know, gas is already high. You don't want to have to pay a ticket. Good googly goop. But lean back, put on your headgear, and let me take you through a trip through the atmosphere with the Hits That Pile the Party on Stax 92.1.
1: It's Dee Dee in the morning, and if you missed the show, I didn't get my degree. I spent a good strong semester, I say, at TWU. And they said, you can't come back until, you know, you paid this emergency loan you took.
2: Yeah. I got my degree.
1: Yep.
3: There you go.
2: But hold up now. It took a minute.
1: Oh, no. What's a minute?
2: About 5.5 years. I went through 3 presidents. Oh, no. At this university. I just seen the freshmen. I then seen them graduate.
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Stax 92.1 with the hits that pile the party. Thank you for moving with Metro Malik. Thank you for coming out Saturday for my version of the 517 day celebration. There's so many things going on now. 9 years later, and look at it now. Big stuff. I want to talk about it more down the line after Janet Jackson and Cali Swag District. Here's Positive K with the Hits That Power the History. Hits That Power the Party. Stax 92.1 Mushmouth.

0: Dax 92.1 with the hits that power the ducky as you're moving with Metro Malik. Thank you for being here on this terrific 2-2-Tuesday. Thank you for coming out on Saturday for my version of the Lansing Made 517 celebration. Huge thank you goes out to Sheet Metal Worker Local, Sheet Metal Workers Local 7, Community Foundation, Message Makers, Lansing Shuffle, and Bounce House Kings, as well as Addis Enterprises. Bounce House Kings brought out a couple bounce houses, and those things were active from beginning to end. It was nonstop action in those things. Bouncy, bouncy, bouncy, fun, fun, fun, fun, fun. All kinds of fun for all the big and little ones from the Bounce House Kings. And then they had an axe throwing thing as well. Super cool. I'm trying to figure out how to get one for my kid's birthday party coming up. And then we celebrated what was great about the 517. I am working on doing it again. And we're going to start it now. So if you know an artist that is interested, let's talk about it. Because I need more artists in the world. What's coming up down the line? We got Motown Philly back again. I used to be in a dance group, and what was one of our songs? It's the hits that power the memories on Stacks 92.1.
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20: Partly cloudy to mostly cloudy skies throughout the overnight hours tonight. Lows dropping into the lower 50s and highs unfortunately suffering from the System 2, only reaching the lower 60s for tomorrow. This is despite those partly cloudy to mostly clear skies during the afternoon and evening hours. For Storm Tracker 6, I'm meteorologist Daniel Nemus.
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Stacks 92.1 with the Hits That Power, the Party. Hits That Power, the Memories. That was Motown Philly, and I was in a dance group we called One Nation. Fully One Nation Under a Groove, and that was one of the songs we danced to. It was good times. So this is another one of those pretty Get Out My House songs. I just can't get over how nice it sounds, but it's like, hey, we're over. It's Kalani with the Stuff on Stacks 92.1.

Stacks 92.1 with the Hits That Power of the Party. Thank you for moving with Metro Malik. Speaking of moving, I saw, 60 Minutes. This is a humble brag. I don't mean it to be a humble brag, but I didn't know. So London has a cool way of doing things. And well, it's cool. It's intense. I want to talk about it down the line after Mace and The Weeknd. Here's Beyonce, Stacks 92.1.

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0: Fottish Text 92.1. Thank you for moving with Much Malik. Move on down the road with Drake and Digital Underground. But if you want to move down the road in London, England, which I have done once, humble brag. Actually, twice, because we had to get there and come back. I did not know that the taxi situation in London had such a huge criteria list of things that needed to do. So not only do you have to be 21, not only do you have to have a localized license, not only do you have to pass a character or criminal background check, as well as medical check, not only do you have to meet basic English and safety awareness requirements, you have to pass what is called the knowledge. And the knowledge means you pretty much have to memorize the blue book, memorizing 320 standard routes or runs, encompassing 25,000 streets and 20,000 landmarks, points of entrance within a 6-mile radius of Charing Cross. What? Memorize. No GPS, no digital map doohickey, no. In your brain. And they say the people that have passed this test, it changed the makeup of their brain and the way that they think because they just know so much. Absolutely amazing. I had no idea that this is one of those like things that you don't know until you know, and then you get there and you do something, and you don't realize how significant it is until way after the fact. It's been a lot of years since I've been in London, humble brag, but if I had known that the taxi guy knew that much stuff, I probably would have just give more reverence to it. Good googly goop. Here's staying on that party train where you just have to know that it's the hits that power the party on Stax 92.1.
1: It's Didi in the morning, and if you missed the show, I didn't get my degree. I spent a good strong semester, I say, at TWU. And they said, you can't come back until, you know, you paid this emergency loan you took.
2: I got my degree.
1: Yep.
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2: But hold on. Now, it took a minute.
1: Oh, no. What's a minute?
2: About 5.5 years. I went through 3 presidents. Oh, no. At this university. I just seen the freshmen. I then seen them graduate.
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Stacks 92.1 with the hits that power the party. Thank you for moving with Metro Malik. Happy Tuesday to you. Hope you're safe out there. Not only highways, byways, and throughways, but after all these storms, good grief, it's finally spring, and here we are, rain again. DMC and Run down the line. Missy and Elliot down the line. 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
17: Partly cloudy to mostly cloudy skies throughout the overnight hours tonight, with lows dropping into the lower 50s and highs, unfortunately suffering from the system 2, only reaching the lower 60s for tomorrow. This is despite those partly cloudy to mostly clear skies during the afternoon and evening hours. For Storm Tracker 6, I'm meteorologist Daniel Nemus.
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There's that pile of the party stacks, 92.1. Thank you for moving with Much Malik. Happy 2-2 Tuesday to you. When Sydney Sweeney was in high school, she wanted a breast reduction, but her mother talked her out of it, and she's glad. And I quote, "I like them. They're my best friends." Here's Leon Thomas with the Hits That Pile of the Party, stacks 92.1.

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Stacks 92.1 with the Hits That Pod of Party. Thank you for moving with Metro Malik on this Tuesday. And if you want to move live and in person, you can find details about me on my website, MetroMalik.com. 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You can find me either way and let me know what I can do for you, and we'll make it happen. Coming up down the line, we got a little Outkast and Elton John and Dua Lipa. Here's JT on Stacks 92.1.

0: Stacks 92.1 with His That Follow the Party. Thank you for moving with Metro Malik. And I appreciate you being here, especially you're driving around and you're just trying to be not frustrated with the road construction. I would talk about it more, but it keeps popping up in different places. And I'm just like, I can't keep up with this. How's anybody supposed to pick up with this? It'd be a Wednesday and you've done everything the same, and then come on Thursday and then that road is closed. You're like, what? Like that stuff on Saginaw going eastbound right there between Larch and Cedar Street by the Quality Dairy. Those three lanes, and they just got one hole. And you're like, why? What are you doing? How long is this going to take? Can you fill that hole so we can have our lanes back, please? I tell you, I swooned, you know, on Michigan Avenue where across from the old Sears building is, how they had that blocked off. You couldn't go through the turn things to cross Michigan Avenue. When that opened up a couple months ago, I swooned. Like, swooned. Like, oh my gosh, I can make it through. But I didn't talk about it because they kept closing it after opening it. So I was like, this is a lie. But it's been open for about a month or two. I'm still, like, right now that I'm talking about it, it's going to be closed tomorrow. It's going to be closed tomorrow. You're not going to be able to come through and cut through by Staples because they're going to close it off again. I don't know. They got those temporary stop signs anyway. It's all goofy over there. But be safe. And we want to talk to you, not about you. Stick to Stacks with His That Follow the Party. We're holding it down the line with Loonies and Rihanna's taking to the club on Stacks 92.1.
1: It's Didi in the morning. And if you missed the show... I didn't get my degree. I spent a good strong semester, I say, at TWU. And they said, you can't come back until, you know, you paid this emergency loan you took.
2: I got my degree.
1: Yep.
3: There you go.
2: But hold it now. It took a minute.
1: Oh, no. What's a minute?
2: About 5.5 years. I went through 3 presidents. Oh, no. At this university. I just seen the freshmen. I then seen them graduate.
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7: 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It's the $140,000 cash storm. 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

That's that pile of Party Stacks 92.1. Thank you for moving with Metro Malik. Coming up down the line, Dougie Fresh is coming through, and Mary J. Blige just talking about, hey, you know, what are we going to do? Here's Coolio doing the counting thing as you're moving with Metro Malik with the Hits That Power the Party on Stacks 92.1.

0: Stacks 92.1 with the Hits That Paul the Party. Thank you for moving with Metro Malik and lending me your ear. There's something that reigns true, and we all know it. It's so cliche. The only thing you can count on is change. The thing that might bother us the most is how people will change. I've said for a long time, to thine own self be true. And if you aren't true to yourself, you ain't true to nobody. But what I'm realizing, some people don't know who they are. They don't know how to present themselves in their most true fashion. And they kind of chameleonize themselves depending on what's happening, when it's happening, and where it's happening. And I don't have energy for that because I can't keep track of myself in that way. I'm more true to myself than I ever have been in my life, and that keeps increasing. I've told people I've never been blacker in my life. I've never been this age. I've got gray in my beard, and I've got two small children. I ain't got patience for no bull jive. That's just where I am. And people might think it's a bad attitude. I'm like, no, I'm just keeping it positively real. This is how I am. And as I move through spaces, a lot of people present themselves in a certain way. And then as you go through time, you realize that might not be their true self. And it's very important when you're getting to know somebody to get through four seasons, a minimum of four seasons. If you're dating somebody, I highly encourage you to get through four seasons before you decide whether or not that's going to be reason, a lifetime. What is it? Season, reason, or a lifetime? Because maybe they're just in there for a reason. Maybe they're just in there for a season. You won't know. But you still got to take a chance because that might be your lifetime. And that would be a beautiful thing to have somebody to share a lifetime with. I still believe in love, but I'm more cautious about it. I'll see you on the flip just after 3 with more Hits That Power the Party. Sex 92.1. Always go with love.
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19: Partly cloudy to mostly cloudy skies throughout the overnight hours tonight, with lows dropping into the lower 50s and highs, unfortunately, suffering from the System 2, only reaching the lower 60s for tomorrow. This is despite those partly cloudy to mostly clear skies during the afternoon and evening hours. For Storm Tracker 6, I'm meteorologist Daniel Nemus.
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text 921. This that about a body. Thank you for moving with Metro Malik on this terrific 2-2 Tuesday. Be kind to yourself. Be safe to yourself. Now that party train ain't stopping. Around the corner, we got a little something from the ladies talking about the man they like. It's Fat Joe and Ashanti talking about that love. And then Doshe is coming through for you. When you hear all that, you know the Baker Boys are coming down the line and do the things that they do. And R-Dub is slowing it down for you. Here's Bruno Mars with the hits that power the peppiness on Stax 92.1.

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1: We have the building surrounded. The Baker Boys are about to enter.
2: 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Nick V and Eric V. Every day, we're going to sing a song. Sing along if you know the words.

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1: Nick V, you get a haircut how often?
0: Oh, man, it's looking like every 2 weeks now, two and a half weeks.
1: Every 2 weeks. Yeah, and we all know technology is moving faster and faster, right?
0: Right.
1: All right, I'm going to talk to you about this AI haircut barbershop.
0: Oh, no.
1: We're going to talk about it.
0: Robots with blades, I don't.

0: Just trust me.
1: Stacks 92.1. Yeah, y'all, Baker Boys in the building for a terrific Tuesday.
0: Can we agree that art is subjective?
1: Sure.
0: Yeah.
1: It's not for everybody.
0: No, it's not for everybody. But do you remember the guy that sold the banana on the wall?
1: I did not want to talk about this guy. I can't believe he sold that banana.
0: A lot of money.
1: Yeah, now what is he up to now?
0: Now the artist who duct taped the banana to the wall is selling his gold toilet.
1: His gold toilet?
0: I guess so.
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9: Partly cloudy to mostly cloudy skies throughout the overnight hours tonight, with lows dropping into the lower 50s and highs, unfortunately suffering from the system too, only reaching the lower 60s for tomorrow. This is despite those partly cloudy to mostly clear skies during the afternoon and evening hours. For Storm Tracker 6, I'm meteorologist Daniel Nemus.
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1: Baker Boys in the building. Now, when it comes to art, you know, we have a few beautiful pieces in our home, and they're display pieces. They're like, I want them to be seen.
2: Right.
1: Like, I want you to see the art that we picked out and we helped out this young artist. This art piece, I don't want to show this off.
2: Yeah, I get it. So we're talking about the guy that put the banana on the wall and sold it for millions of dollars. I don't know how that even happened, but anyway, Sotheby's will auction off a solid gold sculpture called America by the Italian artist Mauricio Catalan.
1: I get it now.
2: All right. On November 18th in New York City, the starting bid will start about $10 million, which is the current value of the 223-pound, 18-karat gold used to make it. So the gold toilet will be on display at Sotheby's before the auction, but visitors won't be able to use it.
1: So what do you think about what he named it?
2: What is it called? America's...
1: America.
2: Oh, America.
1: The toilet. Get it? Hello?
2: Yeah.
1: What do you feel about that?
2: I would have to say that America is not on top of the world right now.
1: They're in the toilet.
2: They're kind of not looking great.
1: I'm talking about them like we're not them. It's us. We're in America.
2: I understand it.
1: Okay. I totally understand it. I'm not sure if I would pay for that.
2: Somebody's going to pay for it, though. The starting bid is at $10 million.
1: Where do you display it? Let's just melt it.
2: 223 pounds of 18-karat gold.
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2: Tennessee. Tennessee. Tennessee. Tennessee. Tennessee. Tennessee. Tennessee.

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